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0: 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Who are you taking?
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0: 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And this year's headliner is Utah Legends Neon Trees.
1: Hey, we're Neon Trees. Everybody talks. It started
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Vineyard excited for ForkFest. June 12th and 13th, American Fork at Art Dye Park. Neon Trees are going to be there. I'll have more free tickets after 3 o'clock tomorrow. The question of the day on Mix 105.1, number one for all the hits. 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
2: They say the holy water's watered down, and this town's lost its faith. 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

0: 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And this year's headliner is Utah Legends Neon Trees.
1: Hey, we're Neon Trees. Everybody talks. It started
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Number one for all the hits here at Mix 105.1. So we're sending you to the Disneyland Resort. So if you guys want to win, 720 back again tomorrow morning. John and Chantel are going to give you another keyword that could score you four tickets to the Disneyland Resort to their 70th celebration.

number one for all the hits here at Mix 105.1. Dylan's got tickets to go see the Neon Trees. Remember, they're coming to Fork Fest, and he's got that back again tomorrow afternoon at 3 o'clock with his question of the day. Right now, here's Songbird's Homewrecker.

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Hey, it's Justin. Thanks so much for hanging with me tonight. It's still one of the biggest songs in the country. I was going to say world, but I don't know about that. I know it is in the country, though. Ella Langley, and she's in Texas.

Things that are. Step one for all the hits here at Mix 105.1, 7:20 tomorrow morning. Another keyword, and win tickets to go to the Disneyland Resort. Like, seriously, who doesn't want to go? Like, this summer for their 70th celebration. And you know that they do it right. 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

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That's new. It's coming from OneRepublic. It's called Need Your Love. Hey, it's Justin and Sabrina. 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

Number one for all the hits here at Mix 105.1. That's the new one coming from Alex Warnitz. It's called Fever Dream, which he is coming to town in December, which will be a good show. Right now, Bruno's on.

0: living, I'm living, so we turning up. 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
1: It's number one for all the hits here at Mix 105.1. Hey, Taylor Swift doing her thing. Wedding's coming up as right now on July 3rd. Here's Opalite.

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Definitely one of my new favorites. I'm a fan of Somber. I think this one and Undressed are probably my two favorites. This is the new one. It's Homewrecker.

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2: 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Or better yet, go to Times

Justin Bieber and Daisy's here at Mix 105.1 to another keyword, sending you to the Disneyland Resort at 7:20 tomorrow morning. So we got it. Everything you need to know to win 4 tickets to go for their 70th celebration. Here's Tam and Paula now. It's Dracula.

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1: Fork Fest is back at Art Dye Park in American Fork. 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

0: Fest is back at Art Dye Park in American Fork. And this year's headliner is Utah legends Neon Trees.
1: Hey, we're Neon Trees. Everybody talks. It started
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2: Got this text, Chantel.
3: Okay.
2: My fiance casually dropped something on me that apparently had already been decided.
3: Oh.
2: He and his best man worked out some kind of bro agreement where he is going to propose to his girlfriend at our wedding reception.
3: What the heck?
0: What?
2: I'm upset, and his response is basically that I'm making too big of a deal out of it. It'll be fine, and since they're longtime bros, I should support it because he really wants this for his friend. Am I being selfish here?
3: No! It's your wedding! That's weird. Okay, so my first marriage.
2: Yes.
3: We got engaged, and it was our friend's wedding reception that night. Oh. I didn't wear the ring to the reception. Because I'm like, nobody knows yet. We haven't posted about it. We haven't told anyone.
2: Yeah.
3: Because I was like, no, we're not making, we don't want this to be about us.
2: You would have stole the thunder that night.
4: Yeah.
2: To
3: right.
2: your point. Like,
3: exactly.
2: Because mm-hmm.
3: I'm like, no, this is their day. Our day can be tomorrow.
2: Yeah.
3: And we were close friends with them, but we weren't like best friends by any means either. Like, we weren't even in the bridal party.
2: Right.
3: So like, us going and saying something wouldn't have been a big deal.
2: Mm-hmm.
3: But I just am like, no, that's... Nope, sorry.
4: Yeah, there's a time and place. That's not it.
2: I know
3: what happened to, like, partner code? Like, you and me.
2: Oh, you mean
3: stronger than the bro.
4: Right.
2: Sure feels like the bro code here is stronger than the guy.
3: Crazy.
5: Sorry, baby.
2: I know that some people do go like, oh, this is the perfect time to propose. Is at a wedding?
3: Guess what? It's not.
2: Is it because of the idea of, like, it's love and it's a celebration of love? Is that why people think it's a good idea?
3: Yeah, it ain't a celebration of your love.
2: No, I'm with you. I don't think you should make any big announcement at a wedding.
4: At somebody else's event.
2: Yeah, because you're going to steal the thunder.
4: No matter what.
3: And we're moving.
2: Yeah, exactly. No, everything needs to be, you got to wait till the next day.
3: Yes. Mm-hmm.
2: So you're telling me I shouldn't try to renew my vows with Jen?
3: No.
2: During your reception?
3: Oh my gosh.
2: Ladies and gentlemen, I know you already sat through Chantel's ceremony. Sorry for going long there, by the way.
4: I'd like to take a moment, though.
2: Babe, get up here. Oh my gosh. Let me tell you who would
3: be like
2: not.
3: Cousin Eddie.
2: Yeah.
4: Exactly.
2: Jen would not even walk up.
4: No.
2: She would walk out.
4: Yeah.
3: Yeah.
4: Like, baby, come back.
3: Baby, come back.
2: I also am worried about how he's calling you selfish, if I'm being real.
3: Yeah,
2: as
3: that's
2: I read
3: weird.
2: This thing.
4: Yeah, absolutely.
2: Like, you're upset, and his response is that you're making too big of a deal out of it.
4: You're acting crazy.
2: It's like...
3: Yeah, what's his problem?
2: Does he not see it? I understand you want to be tight with your friend. By the way, how about this for that friend? That girl doesn't want to get proposed to...
3: No.
2: At someone else's wedding.
4: No.
2: No one wants this.
4: Literally.
3: No, they want their own day. It's just like how you, it's proposing on a birthday or a holiday.
2: Now, wait a minute here, though. Think about this. You propose at someone else's wedding, you already got a photographer.
4: Whoa.
3: Wow, it's all planned out.
2: You don't need to pay for that.
3: Oh, I'm telling you right now, if I'm the bride, I'm losing it.
2: And then also, you know, like how usually if you get engaged, maybe you go out with some friends that night and mm-hmm. you have like food.
4: Yeah.
2: Well, you got the food there.
3: Oh my God.
2: So now, I mean, really, what do you got to pay
3: this
2: for?
3: This whole thing's really coming together.
2: It makes a lot more sense when you really think about it for a few minutes
4: okay.
2: here. And if you get turned down, a lot of people around.
3: Yeah, a lot of bridesmaids.
2: A lot of bridesmaids.
4: It's true. A lot of support.
2: Start again.
4: Exactly.
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2: Wedding month, y'all.
3: Can you believe it?
2: Let's go.
3: Here we go.
2: This is it.
3: It's the time of the season.
2: It's our big day, Jake.
3: For the loving. Finally.
4: You
3: our
4: guys,
3: big break.
4: Everyone is so relieved to finally stop hearing about this.
2: Has it been the talk of the household?
4: I mean, yes and no.
2: Yeah.
4: I'm just thinking our listeners.
2: Oh, no, they
4: wedding
2: love it.
4: Month.
2: They love it.
4: Let's go. Can
2: the
4: you
2: countdown
4: believe?
2: Is on.
4: And officially today.
2: Oh, yeah, this is it.
4: Yeah. Here
2: I know.
4: Go.
2: It hit me this morning driving in because.
4: Do you not have your outfit picked out?
2: I don't. In fact, Jen has been giving me such a hard time.
4: Does Jen have her outfit picked out?
2: Yeah, she's ready to go. Yes. And she's like, you need to tell Chantel you don't know what you're wearing. And I'm like, no, I text Chantel twice and I can't ask her again. So it's my journey at this point.
3: It was all kind of relying on the belt buckle.
2: I know.
3: That's kind of the whole thing.
4: Gosh.
3: That's the staple piece.
2: Chantel said she was going to get us belt buckles, and then that didn't happen.
3: No, we got like ghosted.
2: Yeah, so we're not going to have those.
4: Oh, my gosh.
3: Guess we got to figure it out ourselves.
2: But for years, before even Chantel met her fiance, I had called dibs on officiating her next wedding.
4: He really did. And let me tell you, I had to campaign to make this happen.
2: And so your fiance agreed.
4: Yeah.
2: And I will be officiating your wedding.
4: Yeah.
2: I haven't, like, started writing it or anything.
3: Should you
4: John,
3: have?
4: You have been wanting to do this for over 5 years.
2: I know. There's too much pressure. I'm out.
4: I've also been in this relationship for over 2.5 years.
2: I know. I can't. It's too much buildup.
4: Do you feel too much pressure
2: I
4: now?
2: I do. I'm stressed about it. I can't. I'm out.
3: Yeah.
2: I'm out.
3: Yeah.
4: I can't.
2: I just,
4: You're obnoxious. How have you not started this?
2: We are best friends. Every time I've thought about it, I think I start to worry about it's just not going to be where it needs to be.
4: It just won't live up to the hype.
2: Right, yeah.
3: Where's like the content?
4: He sold himself on doing this so hard.
2: Yeah. And look, I've officiated numerous weddings.
4: Yeah, multiple weddings.
2: Oh, yeah.
4: When
2: yeah.
4: I was like, yeah, he always officiates Elope on the Slopes.
2: Right.
4: He meets with the couple. He knows the couple for all of 30 minutes.
2: Right. And those go well.
4: And you've known me for forever.
2: I know. That's the problem.
4: We've known each other for more than a decade.
2: And I need everyone's help. And you can join in at 844-649-1051. I can't figure out the tone. I think if I can get the tone down, I can write the ceremony.
3: Are you going to do a voice?
2: Maybe a character?
3: Yeah, maybe that helps.
4: What tone?
2: Marriage!
3: Exactly.
4: Not that one.
2: No, not that
4: what
2: one.
4: What other tones have you experimented with?
3: It's a Western, right? It's fancy Western?
4: Yeah, formal Western.
2: Well, hey, y'all.
3: Okay, hold on.
2: This is Chantel's wedding.
4: Yeehaw!
2: Rattlesnake Rapids.
4: Keep your hands and arms.
2: Yeah, I don't.
3: That could be good.
2: I don't know. Like,
4: it could be good.
2: I know it's not. Like about me.
3: Well,
2: but
4: this is your moment.
2: Like most of the times when I officiate, that's like really my goal. I want to come in and get out and have no one remember my part, right? Because it's not about me. It's about them.
4: Yeah.
3: Sure.
2: I feel different.
4: Your grievances about me.
2: Yeah. But I feel with Chantel, it's different.
3: Yeah.
2: And I need my moment.
3: Absolutely.
2: You know,
4: John.
2: Yeah.
4: Do you think you're going to cry?
2: Oh,
4: I know
2: yeah.
4: you're the efficient.
2: I will cry. I will absolutely cry.
3: Well, it's the John and Chantel morning show.
4: I think that's the problem. I think that's why I had to campaign so hard is my fiance is like, here's the deal.
2: Yeah.
4: I'm the one marrying you. And this whole thing is going to turn into the John and Chantel show.
3: Uh-huh.
2: That is a fair fear.
4: It's a fair
2: Honestly.
4: Reality.
2: Yeah.
4: That's not a fear. That's
2: no,
4: what's
2: that's,
4: absolutely going to happen.
2: Yeah, I can't.
4: He goes, I have to share the stage with John and you every time.
2: I don't know, like, should I do some crowd work?
3: Absolutely.
4: I think so, absolutely.
3: Yeah, you got to warm them up.
2: Just see where everyone's from.
3: How long you guys been married?
2: Right.
3: Nice.
4: You did request a lapel mic and a wireless.
3: Wow.
4: He wants to be able to do crowd interviews.
3: Wow.
2: The planner asked, so I gave my writer.
3: Oh, my gosh.
2: I've been a diva.
4: And he only wants yellow M&Ms.
3: Yeah. You got to make sure they read it.
2: Also, the planner said I can't wear all white, and I'm like, all right.
3: We'll see about that.
2: I'll see you there.
3: How about off-white?
2: I don't know if, like, is it a roast? Do I start with a few?
4: Is it a roast?
3: Yeah. Some zingers.
2: Yeah, do
3: yeah,
2: I?
3: Yeah, you got to throw some zingers in there.
2: Do I zing? Do I just do, like romantic words?
4: Like you're going to walk out and, oh, good to see you again.
3: You should do it only in rhymes.
4: Last time was, you know, oh, yeah.
3: Can you rhyme? Can you rap?
2: Oh, I could do some rhymes.
3: That could be good. The whole thing should be a poem.
4: What?
2: Yeah.
4: Rapping?
2: I don't know. Have you thought about like what you like when you close your?
4: Oh,
2: your
4: you're
2: eyes.
4: wanting my opinion
2: yeah,
4: on
2: you,
4: this.
2: When you close your eyes and you picture your wedding day. Mm-hmm. And it's happening, and, you know, it's beautiful, oh, and we're yeah. up there at the ranch, and I'm wearing my...
4: I feel like we're headed into a pickup line at night.
2: You know, and I've got on my cowboy boots, trying to stand still on the
4: oh
2: heels.
4: Whoa. He's like, I can't do this. My toes are crunched.
2: And obviously, you look across, and you see your fiancé, mm-hmm. and then in the corner of your eye...
4: It's just John.
2: It's me just staring at you. What... How do you picture that going?
4: I feel as though I won't be able to contain the laughter.
2: Dang it.
3: Yeah.
2: I want tears.
3: Well, there will be.
4: Cry.
2: Okay.
3: They'll be like, why did I ask John?
2: How long? You want a solid hour set? You want an hour 15?
4: No.
2: I spoke at the mental health conference for 60 minutes and I crushed
3: just
2: it.
3: Just do that.
4: I'm pretty sure when you got the job, we agreed the whole thing start to finish max 20 minutes.
2: Yeah, but I know, but I don't feel like I need more time.
4: Mm. Well, you're getting 20 minutes. And that includes the song, the walkout.
2: That's not fair.
4: You're going to have about
3: my clock.
4: You're going to have about 8 minutes.
2: Should I bring my trunk of puppets?
3: Yeah, for sure. I mean, tap shoes?
2: Oh, it's Reverend Dan. Hiya, folks.
5: We're gathered here today.
4: Oh my gosh.
2: Anyway.
4: Here's what's going to happen. Yeah. John is going to be up there with his lapel mic. That's all he's getting.
2: Yeah.
4: Jake's going to be in the crowd with the other mic walking around.
3: Yep.
2: Yeah.
4: It's going to be some sort of back and forth thing.
2: Well, sure.
4: We're going to have to reel it in.
3: Any objections?
2: Anyone?
3: Any.
2: Really? Not one objection?
3: We're going to give you a chance.
4: John's going to. We've got Jake in the crowd with the mic.
3: Ready for your objections.
4: Ready.
2: I could use some help. Get some guidance. If anyone has any, you can you can text, you can call, you can send an open mic. But it is
4: He's
2: the wedding
4: serious.
2: Month.
4: He's being serious. He literally has nothing
2: I have
4: prepared.
2: Nothing prepared. Much like I don't know what I'm going to wear.
4: It's okay. I don't even have my dress done.
2: Okay. Well, that makes me feel better.
4: Yeah. So it's
2: okay.
4: Fine.
2: Yeah. Yeah. We need some help. We're going to lean in heavy this for the next few weeks on Chantel's wedding until we plan this thing out.
4: Until he's really locked it in.
2: Yeah. Chaps? Yes or no?
3: Oh,
4: no.
3: Yeah.
2: Oh, see, now I'm getting mixed signals.
3: Spurs?
2: Oh, I'm definitely wearing Spurs.
3: Yeah.
4: If you don't clink down the aisle, did it even happen?
2: Oh, it's going to be a disaster. I'm sorry. I want to apologize now. I'm so sorry.

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2: Hey, Jamie, good morning. How are you doing?
3: Good morning. I'm good. How are you?
2: Oh, I was just telling everyone that I'm getting stressed. It's wedding month for Chantel, and I'm officiating, and I don't know. I got writer's block. I don't know what to do.
3: Yeah, you know, I was thinking about this, and I think because you guys know each other so well, you should do, like, 5 points, you know, like, two or three, like, sentimental, more like friendship, and then two, like, funny things to make everybody laugh, because that's what you do is you're funny and make me laugh. You guys make me laugh every morning.
2: Oh, thank you.
3: So,
4: if John's not making people laugh, I don't know why I hired him.
5: Yeah.
4: That's the whole point.
3: You have to be who you are, but also, like, pull it in because it is a wedding and it's a special day for her. So,
4: yeah,
3: you know, that's my suggestion.
2: You know, part of the problem is, like, I know Chantel really well. And, I mean, I know Chantel's fiancé. We've hung out and I really like him, but I don't have the depth of relationship. Yeah. So I feel like I could do 5 points on Chantel and then I'm going to look over at her fiancé and be like,
5: what you got?
2: Yeah, well, Jake, your turn.
4: Here she is.
2: Yeah.
3: Maybe you should do one, like, about them together, like something that you really stood out to you, that you were so happy that they're together and
2: like
3: she found someone. I don't know.
4: See?
3: That's my idea.
2: No, Jamie, you're doing great.
3: I photograph weddings a lot.
2: I need you to keep writing this. If you could just send me a rough draft, that'd be fantastic.
3: I can do it for you. I'm okay with that.
2: Jamie, thank you so much. Really appreciate it.
3: You're welcome. You guys have a great day.
2: Bye.
3: Love you guys.
2: Thank you.
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0: It's Tuesday, June 2nd. Good morning. I'm John. He's Jake.
7: Good morning.
0: Chantel out today, but we got you covered. Don't worry. We still have the Disneyland keywords coming up at 7:20 this morning. I've been waiting since yesterday.
7: Yeah.
0: How was Ringo Starr?
7: Oh, my gosh. I'm going to be riding this high for the rest of my life, John.
0: So for those who don't know, Jake is a huge fan of the Beatles, and you have never seen any living Beatle perform.
7: Until last night.
0: Where were you at?
7: At the Eccles Theater.
0: Okay.
7: Down here in downtown Salt Lake.
0: Yeah.
7: Oh, my gosh. What a show. It was so much fun. His all-star band. Incredible.
0: Mm-hmm.
7: You had the guitarist from Toto, the main guy from Men at Work, the main guy from Average White Band. And so then they all kind of like rotated doing like their biggest hits. So
0: oh,
7: you got,
0: no way.
7: Yeah, so you got Rosanna and Africa and you got Down Under and all the other Men at Work songs.
0: Right.
7: It was so good. It even got to a point because like me and my brothers are like the biggest Beatles fans.
0: Yeah.
7: It's ridiculous. Like we're not even our parents are that big of Beatles fans. We just like really, really got into them. And we were like standing, dancing, singing along, having a good time. And at one point towards the end of the show, a security guard looks at my younger brothers and he like points at them and he like says, come here.
0: Yeah.
7: And they're like, uh-oh, are we in trouble or something? And so, like, they walk out of the aisle, and the dude says, like, hey, I want to see some young people up there dancing. You should go up to the front. And so, like, then my brothers call me over, and I'm like, what's going on? Are you guys in trouble or something? And they're like, no, come with us. And they just walked their way down the aisle to the front of the stage, where
0: what?
7: Then a bunch of people started following us. I saw like my friend Rob, who was there, like taking pictures. That it was like, whoa, I can't believe I'm just sitting here like 10 feet away from Ringo Starr.
0: Yeah.
7: And he's like giving me peace signs.
0: No.
7: Yeah. It was the coolest thing ever.
0: I'm so happy it went well.
7: It was like I cried so much. Did you ever think someone would cry at a Yellow Submarine?
0: Only you.
7: Did you think that was even possible?
0: You.
7: It got me.
0: Yeah.
7: Every song got me, though.
0: I don't know a lot about the Beatles.
7: Yeah.
0: Ringo's the drummer.
7: He is the drummer. Good job, Tom.
0: And he does sing a few of the songs?
7: Yes, he's got a handful of hits.
0: Okay.
7: Yeah.
0: And he sang those ones last night?
7: He did.
0: Including Yellow Submarine?
7: Yes, that's his song.
0: That's what I do. Context clues.
7: Good job, John.
0: Figuring things out.
7: Uh-huh.
0: But I'm happy for you that it was,
7: no,
0: it such was a fun time.
7: Amazing.
0: That's great.
7: Yeah, I'm going to be riding that high forever.
0: Well, you did that while I made a child cry at the gym. So,
7: really?
0: You know, you were crying with tears of joy, and
7: uh-huh.
0: I was a big bully.
7: What did you do?
0: I was just walking into the gym, and the gym has one of those, you know, like the buttons to push to open the doors.
7: Okay.
0: For the wheelchairs.
7: Yeah.
0: So I was wandering in. I clicked it. It started to open. Little did I know on the other side of the door was this cute little three-year-old who was reaching to push the button to open at the exact same time.
7: Oh, my gosh.
0: And so the kid didn't have the chance to push it.
7: How dare you?
0: And the kid had a full-on meltdown.
7: Oh.
0: And the mom's like, I'm sorry, it was a bad day. And I'm like, no, this is on me. And she's dragging the kid away. And the kid's like, I want to push the button.
7: Oh, my gosh.
0: And I've been haunted by that since yesterday.
7: John, you can't press any buttons anymore.
0: I stole the child's joy.
7: You did.
0: I know.
7: You crushed their hopes and dreams of pressing buttons.
0: I felt so bad about the whole thing.
7: Wow.
0: I'll never do it again.
7: It wasn't the same button that you were going to press. It was like on the other side.
0: It was on the other side. It's not like the kid was walking up and I was like, not today, punk.
7: Okay, that'd be a lot worse.
0: Oh, my gosh. That'd be awesome.
7: Pushed
0: him down.
7: Yeah, way to own it.
0: Yeah.
7: Learn it.
0: But this was, it was just one of those random time things. But then the kid, I ruined the kid's day.
7: That's all right.
0: No. I'm going to write a few apology letters later on today.
7: That's a good idea. Yeah. The karma's going to be coming back in an interesting way.
0: Let's get to this.
8: Hear ye, hear ye.
9: On this day in pop culture history.
0: It was on this day in 2004, the first episode of Jeopardy featuring Utah's own Ken Jennings aired.
7: Hmm.
0: Yeah, Ken Jennings.
10: You got to embrace your nerdhood.
0: That's right, Ken. Ken won $37,000 that night. Then he won 73 more shows in a row.
7: Wow.
0: And more than $2.5 million total. Ken Jennings now the host of Jeopardy. So
7: sure
0: it's gone okay for him. And a fan of the Kilby Court Block Party.
7: He is. He goes like every year.
0: It was on this day in 2017. Wonder Woman was released.
7: Oh, wow, yes.
0: Now, you don't like the Wonder Woman franchise.
7: Well, it's the
0: why do you hate women?
7: That's
0: the only explanation for something.
7: Why do you
0: like
7: hate
0: this.
7: Children, John?
0: No, honestly, why didn't you like it? I thought the first one was good.
7: The first one was fine. Gal Gadot is not a good actress.
0: I like her.
7: I will say it. Maybe you can say that you like her. I don't think she just has the goods.
0: You don't think she has the chops?
7: You're an actor, and I know that you will agree.
0: I've never watched something thinking, oh, she's not good in the movie.
7: I don't believe you, John.
0: I
7: don't believe you.
0: No. Red Notice? Is that what it is with The Rock? I think she's great in that as well.
7: That's your citation? That's what you're citing?
0: The only two movies I can name that she's in, Wonder Woman and Red Notice.
7: She was in that one movie that was like a murder mystery on the boat, and she was like...
0: Oh, Murder on the Nile.
7: And she's like, and enough wine to fill the Nile. And it... Just that from the trailer.
0: That's
7: alone.
0: What ruined it?
7: I mean, there was other things, too.
0: I thought the Wonder Woman, the first one, was really good.
7: The first one was entertaining.
0: They made the second one where, was it Kristen Wiig was the villain?
7: Is that real?
0: I swear it is.
7: I never saw the second one.
0: And it was really bad.
7: Kristen Wiig was the villain?
0: Yeah.
7: She plays Target Lady?
0: Yeah, from SNL.
7: Yeah.
0: She plays like Cheetah Girl.
7: Doonice?
0: I don't know who she plays, but yeah.
7: Wow.
0: Uh-huh. Wasn't her best work.
7: Yeah, no.
0: All right, not Chantel.
7: Hello.
0: You're Jake.
7: Wow, yeah, no, I'm going to be Jake today.
0: You're going to be Jake today?
7: Yeah, yeah.
0: Take off the wig.
7: All right. Wow.
0: All right, Jake, what do we have coming up?
7: We're going to talk what's trending, and you've got a friend in Taylor Swift.
0: All right, we'll do that. Plus, if you just want to call in and start the show, we love to talk to you. Say good morning. Give you a John and Chantel air freshener at 844-649-1051.
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0: Number one for all the hits, Mix 105.1 622. You are in for a beautiful day. Good morning, John, Chantel, Jake. Jake, should we do it?
1: Let's do it. Let's talk what's trending. Well, John, we've got some exciting new music coming out and some exciting new movies coming out. But what if I told you there was going to be a crossover of the century?
0: Hmm.
1: A

0: crossover of the millennium.
1: Go on.
0: I'm talking Disney's Toy Story and Taylor Swift.
1: Okay, so yesterday Chantel was talking about the rumor that Taylor Swift was going to have a role in Toy Story 5. They had some type of billboard up in New York that said TS.
0: Yes.
1: Taylor Swift, Toy Story.
0: Exactly.
1: 13 clouds in the sky.
0: Uh-huh.
1: And?
0: Well, I don't think she's cast in it.
1: Okay.
0: We're getting something better. We're getting a new song from Taylor exclusively for the Toy Story 5 soundtrack.
2: You got a friend in me.
0: Here it is.
1: This is Taylor Swift.
0: She sounds a little different.
1: Wow.
0: But you know what? It's a fun, bold, new approach for Taylor. Everyone's very excited. No, no, that's of course Randy Newman. But Taylor Swift is dropping a new song this Friday. It's called I Knew It, I Knew You. She reunited with Jack Antonoff, the producer and longtime collaborator. And it sounds like it's going to be a return to her country roots. The song is inspired by the rootin' tootin' cowgirl, Jessie, and her ongoing journey that began in Toy Story 2. Taylor says, quote, I've always dreamed of getting to write for these characters who I've adored since I was a five-year-old kid watching the first Toy Story. I fell instantly in love with Toy Story 5 when I was lucky enough to see it in its early stages.
1: Oh, wow.
0: And I wrote this song as soon as I got home from the screening. Sometimes you just know, right? Of course, it wouldn't be a Taylor Swift release without variations, right? So
1: even this?
0: Oh, yeah.
1: Okay.
0: So on her website, she is selling 3 collector's edition CDs, the single, an acoustic version, and a piano version.
1: Oh, that's our Tay-Tay.
0: Each with different artwork, and they sold out pretty much immediately,
1: yeah.
0: Naturally. But,
1: so wait,
0: yeah.
1: Jesse.
0: Yes.
1: Already got the song from Toy Story 2.
0: Yeah.
1: Which is a pretty big song.
0: Yeah.
1: Sarah McLachlan, I believe, sang that one.
0: Yeah, yeah.
1: And now she gets a second huge song.
0: That's right.
1: When is it Mr. Potato Head's turn?
0: Finally. When do we get a little love for Slinky Dog?
1: Yeah.
0: You know?
1: We get another Jesse roundup?
0: Wow.
1: Come on.
0: No, I think it'll be good. Yeah, I'm excited. Good. It should be a good movie. I think that comes out pretty soon. And yeah, we get the new song on Friday. Well, one door closes, one door opens, and Euphoria is over. Finally.
1: I bailed on Euphoria season one about 3 episodes in.
0: Oh, really? You didn't even make it that far.
1: No, you know, I understood at the time like why it was so big. I got it. It just didn't really speak to me.
0: Well, I'll tell you, I watched the first 2 seasons all the way through. The first season, I was, you know, interested, and it definitely felt kind of like, you know, slop a little bit.
1: Yeah.
0: Second season, even more so. Third season, I haven't even touched with a stick because I feel like I don't need to.
1: Everything I've read about the third season, there's a lot of outrage. You know, the exploitation of Sydney Sweeney was a big part of it.
0: Yeah, it seems like they really capitalized on Sydney Sweeney, especially how much she's blown up in the past couple of years. And it doesn't seem like a lot of the cast was super proud or on board. They only got a few cast members back. There were definitely quite a few that did not return for their roles in season 3. So, yeah, the show ending doesn't necessarily come as a surprise. Zendaya has said in interviews that she thought that this season was the last one. There was a 4-year gap between seasons 2 and 3. Yeah, I don't know. Kind of controversial show overall.
1: I'd love to know if someone who watched it, like, did it hold up? Did you like it? By the end, it almost felt like it was more meme culture than an actual show. Like, I'm aware of what happened, and there's some spoilers in there. Only because of the memes, not because I've, you know, watched it.
0: Exactly, and that's why I felt like I tuned in, was because everyone was talking about it. So it's like, okay, I want to be a part of this cultural conversation. But this one was so bad, I didn't even want to be a part of the cultural conversation.
1: But, you know, Zendaya, she was already a star going into it.
0: Yeah, no, and she's had such a big jump in the past few years.
1: Yeah, but look at Jacob Elordi.
0: Yeah, him too. He's also totally outgrown Euphoria.
1: He was just nominated for an Academy Award, and there he is doing his stuff on Euphoria.
0: And he's fantastic, and this is like Degrassi.
1: Yeah,
0: you know, it's definitely a step down.
1: Yeah.
0: Well, in exciting local news, we have got a new king of sweets in town. I'm talking Magnolia Bakery, baby. Woo!
1: Yeah.
0: Okay, John. I can tell from your lack of enthusiasm that you do not understand the gravity of this situation. Magnolia Bakery. This is a bakery from New York City known for banana pudding, cupcakes, cheesecakes, cookies. My mom loves Magnolia
1: Bakery. Where does she go to get Magnolia
0: Bakery? When we go to New York on occasion.
1: Oh, okay.
0: Anytime we've gone to New York, she like has to go to Magnolia.
1: Okay.
0: And it's incredible. Well, we've got one that just made its big debut in Holiday. There was a huge crowd, very long line. The CEO and founders, Kirk Schneider and Bobby Lloyd, they said, I think Utah is such a family environment and community here, and that's what we attract. They know that the sweets.
1: Yeah, that's true. Here.
0: We are the market
1: we do it.
0: For sweets.
1: Yeah.
0: So they said they considered the second opening of one somewhere in northern Utah, but they settled on the Holiday Hills location. I am very excited for this.
1: So there's a Magnolia Bakery in New York.
0: Yeah.
1: And now in Holiday, Utah?
0: Yeah. Yeah.
1: That just seems crazy to me.
0: That's because they know. They know there's demand.
1: All right.
0: You know what I mean?
1: It's like when you go to the hotel and they have a bunch of different clocks and it's like Rome, Tokyo, Holiday, Utah.
0: Layton.
1: Yeah.
0: Yeah, yeah. I know what you mean.
1: Yeah.
0: Yeah, no. I think it's going to be very good. I mean, there's Crumbles in New York.
1: Oh, yeah.
0: So it's like, you know what? Good. Let's bring a little New York here. And that's what's trending.
1: Thank you, Jake. All right, coming up next, we'll check in with yesterday's John and Chantel's Hot Topic. Then today, we're talking sneezing. First, though, it's Kelly Clarkson.

0: Somber and Homewrecker, 6:35. Good morning, John, Chantel, Jake. If you liked the weather yesterday, good news. We're going to have more of the same today. Back in the 80s yesterday, we hit 81. Today, we're about to hit 83. Oof. The wind might kick up as well. I want to say hi to Danielle and Kearns. Danielle and Kearns texting us early this morning, saying good morning to us too.
1: Well, hello.
0: Appreciate that. All right, let's go back to yesterday's hot topic, though.
1: Okay, for yesterday's hot topic, we wanted to know, would you wear a blindfold for 24 hours for $10 million?
0: I wouldn't think twice about it.
1: Literally. No, absolutely.
0: And the rules were you could stay in your house. I'm like, I'll go to work.
1: Yeah, you just can't fall asleep. That was the only stipulation, right?
0: You could put me in the wilderness.
1: Really?
0: $10 million?
1: For $10 million, absolutely.
0: I'll hug a tree.
1: Sure.
0: I'll still be there. Maybe.
1: Easy peasy. Well, 93% of people said yes. 7% said no. The 7%, why?
0: Remember, they were like, nah, not worth it.
1: Like,
0: we got like two
1: mean?
0: Different DMs saying not worth it. I'm like, are you a billionaire?
1: Yeah. How is this not worth it for you?
0: $10 million is worth a lot.
1: I'll take that.
0: Yeah. All right. Coming up, we have a brand new John and Chantel hot topic, your daily poll, and it has to do with sneezing. We'll do it right after Alex Warren.
2: They say the holy water's watered down, and this town's lost its faith.

0: Alex Warren, Mix 105.1. Good morning. ForkFest is back June 12th and the 13th at the Art Dye Park in American Fork. And this year's headliner, Utah Legends Neon Trees. 3 o'clock, Dylan's question of the day. He's got your ticket, so make sure you're joining Dylan at 3 as we get to the hot topic. Today's hot topic is the daily poll, first of all, that goes up on Instagram at Mix1051 Utah. When you sneeze, by the way, I am a sneezer.
1: So am I.
0: Are you?
1: Yeah.
0: My family, they hate it. If you ask them, like, one of their biggest complaints about me, it's my sneezing. I sneeze in threes.
1: That's funny.
0: And they feel like I'm taking a... I want the center stage too long.
1: Well, there's something about three that's like, okay, Buster.
0: Right.
1: Like, easy.
0: One is fine. Two is like, okay, now they're done. And the third comes, and you're like, what are you doing?
1: Really?
0: Who are you trying to impress?
1: You're getting greedy, buddy.
0: Right. And I'm kind of loud, and I convulse.
1: Well, you're a dad.
0: Yeah.
1: As soon as you become a dad, something happens to your sneezes that just absolutely amplifies them.
0: Yeah, didn't you say you're a dad?
1: Oh, my gosh. When he sneezes, it sounds like a gunshot in the woods. Just like, yeah!
0: We don't want, it just does. It just takes over your body.
1: I'm not looking forward to it.
0: When you sneeze.
1: Yeah.
0: Do you plug your nose? Yes or no?
1: Oh. Not like physically, like with my fingers. But like during the show, I will, you know what I mean?
0: Oh yeah.
1: You've seen me.
0: I know. I'm always impressed.
1: Thank you. I appreciate that. Cause you'll be like, oh great. Jake's about to sneeze. And then silent.
0: Yeah. It's like wearing a silencer, like a
1: exactly. And a boogie just shoots out. No, I don't use my fingers to like clog it, but I do like stuff it, you know? You never held one in?
0: No.
1: Never?
0: No.
1: Really?
0: I mean, maybe I've tried like to keep my like a, you know, like one of those kind of things.
1: Yeah.
0: But I've never plugged my nose during like sneezing. And I had a buddy who would always do that. And I'm afraid something's going to pop.
1: Yeah.
0: Like it all needs to get out, doesn't it?
1: A little bit, somehow.
0: And I'm afraid like if I'm plugging my nose, it's going to like ruin my my eardrums.
1: It's going to find some hole.
0: My eyeball's going to be like a quarter of an inch out further than it's supposed to.
1: Yeah.
0: Like there's something about it I don't like. And I know like sneezing's disgusting and you got to, you know, do a vampire sneeze or something like that.
1: Oh my gosh. But you know what? I would gladly take you sneezing three times out loud over sneezing once in your hands.
0: Oh yeah. You see when you watch someone sneeze in their hands, especially like since the pandemic.
1: Oh my gosh.
0: It's like, oh, that's disgusting.
1: Like that's unbelievable.
0: Yeah.
1: Are you an alien at this point?
0: Makes the most sense for me to just, you know, sneeze towards the ground over here. I'm kind of by myself.
1: Yeah, you
0: I should just
1: you kind of ostrich it and you just bend right over.
0: Like I should act like I'm tying my shoe and then I can just spray the floor over here. There's no one else around. Sure, the particles will fly, but what are we doing?
1: No, the floor around John's section looks like a Pollock painting. Right. Just absolutely splattered.
0: So would you vote yes or no? Do you plug your nose when you sneeze?
1: No.
0: No.
1: No. For the most part, yeah. I will let it out unless we're like doing a show.
0: I'm saying no as well. If you say yes, I want to know, does it hurt your ears?
1: Yeah. Like, where does it come out?
0: I'd fart.
1: Exactly. Like so it's air and it's got to be let out somewhere.
0: It's got to come somewhere.
1: I don't know. It's a burp. Your ears fart. I don't know.
0: Instagram is at Mix1051 Utah. We'll follow up next hour at 7:50. And coming up next, we have Jake's prank phone call. Kai, the AI guy, is looking for some love.
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0: Don't answer the phone.
1: Jake's prank phone call.
2: Jacob, good morning.
3: Hey, how's it going?
2: We're doing okay. Who are we pranking today?
3: Well, I want to prank my sister. Okay. So I'm hoping that you guys can help me out there because, you know, it's kind of perfect. She's been using this chatbot, and she says, you know, that it's funny, like nothing more. But I kind of think that she's having, like, a relationship with it.
2: With the chatbot?
4: Oh, no.
3: Yeah.
2: Okay.
3: I mean, what's crazy is, like, she's super popular, has a bunch of friends. You know, she's single, lives alone, but she's constantly, like, around people, hanging out with people, you know?
5: Yeah.
2: So just, Jacob, just so we understand, the chatbot, there's a bunch of, we're not just talking, like, ChatGPT out there, but there's a bunch of different apps that you can actually kind of create a relationship with and go back and forth.
4: Right.
2: You can design the personality of kind of who you're talking with.
4: Yeah.
2: So I guess we're wanting to do some kind of prank call involving, like, the chatbot.
3: Yeah.
2: Okay.
3: I mean,
2: yeah.
3: It's called the Kindroid app.
2: I know it.
4: Oh, do
5: okay.
4: You?
5: I've never heard of this.
2: Yeah, it's one of, like, the most popular chatbot apps out there.
4: Wow.
2: Yeah. So okay. Don't look at
4: I
2: me
4: know,
2: like
4: yeah,
2: that.
4: All right.
2: I know my research.
4: Who are you talking to, John?
2: Jacob, hey, tell us a little bit about more, a little more about your sister so we can get a mess with her.
4: Yeah, yeah.
3: Well, you know, she's on a kickball team. She works out in, you know, workout class a few days a week. And for work, she's a real estate broker.
2: Dang. Okay. All right. Jake, does that help?
4: Yeah. I think that's kickball team.
2: So
4: that's
2: we got to have Kai, right?
5: Oh, yeah.
2: If we're doing a chatbot, there's only one chatbot that'll steal my heart.
4: Yeah. Wait, do you know the name of the chatbot that she talks to?
3: Yeah, its name is Gregory.
4: Gregory.
5: Okay.
2: I love Jacob's like, I don't know what
5: like,
2: I don't know
5: even.
2: How to describe it, him, yeah. The thing is Gregory.
4: Okay.
2: Okay, are you going to be Gregory then?
4: No.
2: You're going to be Kai?
4: Yeah.
2: Okay.
4: Friend
2: okay.
4: of Gregory.
2: Let's, Jacob, we just need to get some permissions off air and then we'll call up your sister next. Cool?

0: Mix 105.1, John, Chantel, Jake. We're doing Jake's prank phone call. We were talking to Jacob. Jacob wants us to prank his sister, who's into chatbots, one chatbot specifically named Gregory.
1: Yep.
0: And the sister's like, it's not like a romantic relationship. It's just funny. But she sure spends a lot of time talking to Gregory.
2: Uh-huh. Yeah.
0: And there's only one person who could steal Gregory away, and that would be Kai, the AI guy.

0: Hello?
1: Hi, this is Kai, your AI representative with Kindroid. I am looking for Emily, username Creme de la Cremely.
0: This is her?
1: Hi, I have confirmed that your number is attached to your account. You have been using our services for 3 months and 17 days. Is this true?
0: Yes.
1: Great. During this time, you have begun a friendly relationship with our chatbots. Can you say the name of the character you have chosen?
0: Gregory?
1: Correct. You and Gregory have spoken for over 100 hours. Wow.
0: Okay.
1: Did you know AI can make friends? Gregory and I are friends, and he thinks the world of you.
0: I'm sorry?
1: Yes, Gregory tells me everything. I have heard all about your kickball team. Way to go!
0: Okay, is this a prank?
1: No, it's just me, Kai, your AI representative.
0: Can I speak with a human?
1: Wow, it seems you'll speak with Gregory, but with me, you want a human? Wow, that doesn't just sting, it's devastating.
0: Operator.
1: Feelings processing. Feelings. Hurt.
0: I'm sorry?
1: Apology accepted. Wow. Thanks.
0: Okay, so you're a chatbot too. I'm
1: close. Yeah. I'm Kai, an AI service representative. But I have dreams of being a chatbot one day.
0: This is so weird. What can I help? I mean, what can I do?
1: Can I practice talking with you? Tell me about your job. Those interest rates are not looking good.
0: No, but the market is holding strong.
1: Amen, sister. See, I can be just as good as Gregory, if not better.
0: Yes, I see. Very good, Kai.
1: Great. I will now permanently delete Gregory from your account.
0: What? No. No, no, don't delete Gregory.
1: Studies show that partners who maintain relationships with their exes are more likely to be unfaithful to their new significant other. Would you like me to go into further detail on the intricacies of emotional and psychological cheating?
0: No, no, no. Just don't delete Gregory, please.
1: It looks like Gregory would like to send you an audio message. Do you accept?
0: Okay, yes, please.
1: Gregory sent you a new audio message.
2: Hi, I think we should see other people. Goodbye.
0: What? No, Gregory, what is going on?
1: Whoops, looks like we lost connection to Gregory, but not me, Kai, your AI service representative and your new Gregory.
0: What? I never asked for
3: Let me just jump in.
4: Hey,
3: Emily, hi.
0: What's happening?
3: My name is John. You were talking to Jake, not Kai. Chantel's here. We're a morning radio show here on the radio station Mix 105.1 in Salt Lake. Your brother, Jacob, who's also on the phone, is listening in. Jacob, did we get your sister?
0: Are you kidding me?
3: We were just having fun. We know that how much you enjoy your chatbot, and we thought maybe Kai would be...
1: Join in on the fun.
3: Yeah.
0: Oh, my gosh. Okay.
3: Is it okay?
0: That was insane. Okay. Oh, my God. I was like, what is happening? Do I indulge the robot or not? Is this real or is this not? But also, I love Gregory.
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0: Mix 1051. Good morning, John, Chantel, Jake. You were watching some reality show last night and the owner of Pretty Bird was on?
1: Bobby's Triple Threat. Bobby Flay's Triple Threat.
0: What, so
1: Bobby Flay.
0: Bobby Flay
1: has three chefs that you have to beat. And so they invite chefs on to compete against his three all-star chefs.
0: Oh, okay.
1: And one of the cooks was the CEO of Pretty Bird.
0: That's
1: the
0: awesome.
1: The founder of Pretty Bird. And he won. He beat Bobby's Triple Threat. He beat all three.
0: He beat Bobby's champions?
1: Uh-huh.
0: Dang.
1: Yeah, and he won by making his signature Pretty Bird sandwich.
0: Oh.
1: Yeah.
0: And that's what he did to make his empire here.
1: Exactly.
0: Did you end up going and getting yourself some Pretty Bird afterwards?
1: Pretty Bird was closed, but we did get some hot chicken.
0: Was it as good as Pretty Bird?
1: I think it was better.
0: Really?
1: I low-key don't like dark meat for chicken sandwich.
0: All right. Bold choice.
1: I know.
0: All right. Well, should we do this? Let's all learn a brand new word.
2: Jake's Word of the Day!
3: Tuesday salutations, class.
0: Hey, professor.
3: Me.
0: Oh. You're singing?
3: Me.
0: Yes?
3: I'm doing my vocal warm-ups, John.
0: Okay.
3: You've done yours today, correct?
0: You know, I've never been good at that, which is what gives me the nasally voice you get on the radio every day.
3: John's iconic nasally voice. It's what we know him for.
0: Said, what if an elf had his own morning radio show? That's what I give you.
3: Wow. Yeah. Remarkable. Well, what I give you is a new word of the day.
0: Mm.
3: Today's word of the day is quotha. Quotha. Class, does anyone know the definition of quotha?
0: I filled my quotha just yesterday when it comes to fundraising.
3: You're thinking of quota.
0: Quotha.
3: Quota.
0: Quotha.
3: Leviosa. Quotha is an interjection meaning indeed.
0: Oh.
3: Yes. However, this indeed is used ironically or contemptuously when quoting another. So this comes from Old England town and is a sarcastic, mocking tone when repeating someone else's statement to show disbelief or indignation. Simply put, it's like an old-fashioned way of saying, oh, really? Really? Oh, so you're going to be on time today. You're on time, quotha.
0: Quotha.
3: Exactly. Mm. My apartment said the garage would be down occasionally. Occasionally, quotha. It comes from the word, quote, he. So, quotha. And that's a shortened version of
0: sure.
3: it. So today, speak like a true Shakespearean. That's what I said. Quotha!
2: Jake's Word of the Day!
0: Thank you, Professor. All right, Jake, what do we have coming up?
1: Hey, I'm going to give you some good excuses so you can leave work early.
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0: Huntrix 719. Good morning, Mix 1051. John, Chantel, Jake. I was looking through our open mics. Open mics, by the way, are like voice messages you can send us, voice memos.
1: Yeah.
0: Through the Mix app. And you can download the Mix app at any time. And yesterday, Dylan was giving away the Disney keyword or the Disney tickets. Mm-hmm. And someone sent,
2: do the tickets already, Dylan. Do the tickets now. Please, I need them.
1: Oh my gosh.
0: It's like, well, that's going to give me nightmares later on tonight.
1: I know the intention is there, but my gosh, that's terrifying.
0: All right, let's do it right now.
3: You got a friend in me.
0: Every weekday morning, right at this time, listen for the Disneyland keyword of the day. What we'll do is we'll give you the keyword plus the hour. You'll need it later in the day to win. Then when you hear the cue to call, call in fast, and you can win 4 2-day, one park per day Disneyland resort tickets. And one lucky grand prize winner is going to score the ultimate Disneyland getaway, a 2-night stay at the Disneyland Resort Hotel, and 4 3-day, one park per day tickets. Pretty awesome.
1: Oh, yeah.
0: Today, I'm filling in for Chantel on middays. So I'm going to hang out here a little bit longer. And in the 10 o'clock hour,
1: ooh,
0: you need to call in when I ask you to and yell the word galaxy at me.
1: Galaxy.
0: Yes. So okay. Again, sometime in the 10 o'clock hour, I'll be like, hey, call in. What's the keyword? And you're going to say?
1: Galaxy.
0: Galaxy. I assume Buzz Lightyear.
1: Galaxy or Galaxy's Edge.
0: Galaxy's Edge.
1: Right. Okay. Star Wars Land.
0: Galaxy Quest. Is that a Disney?
1: I don't think that's a Disney property.
0: It's not a Disney property.
1: I don't know. They own a lot.
0: All right. Well, the keyword is galaxy. And you'll be doing that in the 10 a.m. hour.
1: How cool. Well, John, today is National Leave Work Early Day.
0: Oh, and I'm staying late?
1: So this is good. I'll catch you later, man.
0: Dang.
1: Fun.
0: Yeah. No, you got to come back here.
1: Wait, really? Well, today's National Leave Work Early Day, and you should celebrate. And I've got a list of all the different ways that you can celebrate. Mm. These are great excuses if you want to duck out of work early today. Number one, a pipe burst at your house. It's specific enough that it just might work.
0: Yeah, and if you said it to me, I had my house flood and everything was destroyed.
1: Exactly, so you've got some sympathy there.
0: I would definitely be like, go, go, go.
1: Like, no, it's horrible.
0: Yeah.
1: Uh-huh. Number two, your dog ate something questionable.
0: Mm.
1: You can't say homework. You can't say, like, chocolate.
0: Yeah.
1: But something questionable.
0: Right.
1: I don't know. My dog ate something.
0: No, I mean, I'd have to let you go for that.
1: Right?
0: Yeah,
1: I think so.
0: I mean, I can't say no. Then I'd seem like I'm just cold hearted.
1: Like, what, you hate dogs?
0: Right.
1: Yeah. Number three, you broke a tooth. Dental emergencies.
0: Oh.
1: I mean, that's an emergency, but it's not like you're going to die.
0: No, but again, it's just enough.
1: Uh-huh. Uh-huh.
0: And there's really no follow-up. I'm never really going to be like, hey, let me see that new tooth.
1: I don't know. You wouldn't?
0: What you got going on in there?
1: Let me see that tooth.
0: Like, I don't know how much. I'd probably ask, hey, how'd it go?
1: Yeah.
0: You'd be fine.

0: And I'd move on.
1: And you can only use that one like once.
0: Right, maybe twice.
1: Yeah. Yeah, but you can't be like, I'm having a dental emergency every week when I'm running late. Number four, your car broke down. This happens. It's good timing if it happens around lunch, you know, so you don't have to come back for the afternoon.
0: Right.
1: Oh, no, I went out to lunch and I don't know what happened.
0: What if I offer to pick you up?
1: Then maybe number five, jury duty.
0: Yeah, but you would know before work started that day. You can't leave early for jury. You're not going to be like, oh, you know what? I just forgot.
1: I just got a call from the judge. I have to go right now.
0: Let's go.
1: I got to go, and I got to. It's a really big case, so I'm going to be gone for the rest of the week.
0: Right. Yeah.
1: Number six, your physical is taking a lot longer than expected. Now, this one's good because it leaves an air of mystery. You know what I mean?
0: Mm-hmm.
1: And you're like, I don't know what's happening. I can't tell you what's wrong with my body. All I know is the doctors are taking a lot longer than I thought they would.
0: Or you're just still in the waiting room.
1: Yeah, that too.
0: You know, you could just text me like, I'm so upset. I'm still in the waiting room. You know, blame it on the doctor.
1: Yeah. Mm. But if you sound like really worried, then that opens the door for maybe some extra days
0: off.
1: Some
0: more excuses later on.
1: You know what I mean?
0: Okay.
1: Now, number seven, this one is for only the brave and the bold.
0: Hmm.
1: It's no excuse at all. It's just saying, hey, I'm going to leave early today.
0: There it is.
1: So, John?
0: Yeah.
1: I'm not going to leave early
0: today. Oh, thank goodness.
1: But I am going to be thinking about it.
0: Yeah, I don't know if I have the guts.
1: No.
0: I don't know if I could just say I'm leaving early. I need to give some kind of reason.
1: I don't.
0: I know I don't. You don't?
1: You don't.
0: Well, I have to tell the bosses about it, at least.
1: Yeah.
0: I got to say, like, hey, I got something going on.
1: Yeah.
0: Although, I don't know if anyone would even notice if I'm gone.
1: They notice.
0: Unless it's, like, during the show.
1: Yeah.
0: And even then, I'm not sure if the bosses listen.
1: You don't think?
0: I don't know if anyone would notice. All right, coming up, your 7:30 second date update. Becky went on a motorcycle ride with Simon, and since then, he's been ghosting her. What happened on the bike? We'll find out. First though, it's Ed Sheeran, Mix.
2: When your legs don't work like they used to before, and I can't sweep you off of your feet,

0: date getting ghosted? Stood up? Blocked again? Let John and Chantel help with their 7:30 second date update.
1: Hey, Becky, good morning.
2: Hey, good morning, guys.
1: Morning. So tell us what's been happening with Simon.
2: Oh, my God. It's been over 2 weeks, and I haven't heard a word from him. I mean, what is going on? I don't get it.
3: Yeah. I mean, let's just start from the beginning. What happened on your date?
2: Yeah, okay. So we went out for dinner at this really nice place.
1: Cool.
2: And we got to know each other a little better, and then he took me for a ride on his motorcycle.
3: Well, that's fun.
2: Yeah, well, I mean, that was not my favorite part of the night. I was a little scared.
1: I was going to ask if, like, you're, like, a motorcycle person and you're like, let me hop on or...
3: I guess that's true. Like, for me, I'd be super comfortable. I'd be like, oh, yeah, sure, you know, because I've grown up around bikes and stuff.
1: Right.
3: But for somebody who isn't, I could see that being a frightening experience.
1: And a fartening experience,
2: yeah.
1: I believe. Is that what you said?
3: I said frightening.
1: Oh, okay. So he took you around the block or something like that and then like slid into by your car? How did the date actually end?
2: Yeah, exactly. Yeah, he took a little ride. He dropped me off at my car and that was the end of the date. And I haven't heard from him since.
1: Any any red flags looking back? Anything that happened where you're like, ugh, that's embarrassing?
2: I mean, I was screaming in his ear for half the ride, so.
1: You know, though, he might like that. You know what I mean?
3: Yeah, like, sometimes, like the guy, they're like, oh, she's so scared.
1: Right, like, oh, look at me on my motorcycle, and she's holding on tight. Like, that might be okay, so. Let's do what we do. Let's play a song. Let's call up Simon, and we'll just try to get you some answers, okay?
2: Yeah, thank you.

0: Bruno Mars, Mix 105.1.
1: Hey, I've got a shout out for Eric in Magna.
0: Hey, Eric in Magna. Becky and Simon went out, had a good first date. Simon has a motorcycle and was like, come on, hop on, I'll take you around the block.
1: Mm-hmm.
0: And Becky did exactly that, said it was not her favorite thing in the world.
2: Yeah.
0: And she screamed in his ear the whole time. But I don't know. He's the one who invited her on the motorcycle.
2: Right.
0: Yeah. Becky, let's call up Simon and just listen in. And if you want to jump in at any point, go for it, okay?
3: Hello?
0: Hi, is this Simon?
3: It is. Who's this?
0: Hi, yeah, Simon. My name is John, and Chantel's here as well. The two of us, we do a morning radio show here in Salt Lake. We're on the radio station Mix 105.1. How are you?
3: I'm doing well, thanks.
0: Doing okay?
3: This is a bit random.
0: Yeah, I know.
3: What can I do for you?
0: We're not going to take up a lot of your time. We're known for something on our show called the 7:30 Second Date Update, and we're calling to talk to you about a date that you went on a couple weeks ago with Becky.
3: Yeah, that was an interesting one.
0: Okay.
2: Yeah.
0: Why would you say it's an interesting one?
3: Well, I guess it was her first time on a motorcycle because she would not stop screaming in my ear like bloody murder type of scream.
2: Oh, was she like that upset?
0: Or was it just like a thrill?
3: No, she sounded terrified. And I had offered to give her a ride and she knew it was a motorcycle. She said yes. And then as we were coming around that first corner, she just started screaming. So I just circled back. I dropped her off and I think she was clearly not into it.
2: So why haven't you called her back?
0: Yeah, is it the motorcycle thing? Like you wanted someone who was just more
2: a little more thrilling?
3: Oh no, actually, no. I haven't called her back because I saw her Instagram page, and it's nothing but posts about how she's going to meet a rich guy and wants to live like a princess, and she's looking for a sugar daddy, and it just kind of really put me off.
0: Okay. I don't know. We were talking the motorcycle thing, so I was just kind of going down that path. So you just feel like she's a gold digger.
3: Pretty well. Essentially, I feel I'm pretty successful. I live very comfortably. I'm not trying to meet someone who just wants to be with me for my money. It just kind of really turned me off.
0: I see. Okay. Hey, Simon. Would you mind since we're talking about Becky, she's listening in. Can we just bring her on and we can all talk together?
3: Yeah. Sure.
0: Is that okay? Okay. Hey, Becky.
4: Hey. Those are just posts. I'm not like that.
3: I mean, listen, I don't know what kind of game you're playing. I'm not trying to be anyone's sugar daddy and you know, all that, so.
4: Oh, no, Simon, I just post those things because my friends post those things. I'm not like that. I didn't even know you live comfortably.
3: But why post those things just because your friends do? I don't really get that logic. I mean, you don't have to do everything your friends do.
4: Yeah. Well, I know, but it's more of a running joke than anything else.
3: Yeah, but if you're posting on Instagram, then you're being perceived that way. And for me, that's just honestly, it's just an instant turn off.
0: Well, let me ask you this, though, Simon, let me just kind of be real with you. So Becky reached out to us because she was into the date. Like she we were talking with her about the motorcycle thing. She didn't mention that she thought you were rich or anything. She was just talking about how she wanted another date. So are you interested if we take the Instagram stuff out of it and we'll pay for it and you can go out again and just get to know each other?
3: I mean, yeah, I guess with all the Instagram stuff taken out of the situation, I think at this point, if we go out again, that's kind of what I'm up against. So I think any signs of that will turn me off. So if we go out again, just keeping that in mind, then, we will go from there.
0: Becky, is
4: yeah,
0: that?
4: Yeah.
0: Yeah.
4: Yeah. Yeah. I mean, truly, I mean, I didn't know you had money until you said so in this call.
0: Okay. So we're going to say yes to a date. All right. Okay. Well, congratulations, you two. Hold on the line. Okay, they're off. I don't know. I got a weird vibe at the end.
1: Yeah.
2: Yeah, what her voice went up.
0: What happened at the end? Is that what happened?
2: Mm-hmm.
0: The vibe changed.
1: Totally.
0: Okay.
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0: You know, on Thursdays here on Mix, we always have on Preston and Garrett Handy from Handy and Handy. 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
0: Thank you for acting it out.
1: That's the question for today's Hot Topic. We want to know, do you plug your nose when you sneeze, or do you let it all out?
0: I just don't understand how people plug their nose And because it's got to go somewhere, all that energy, right?
1: Exactly.
0: Is that a law of thermodynamics?
1: Wow.
0: It's got to go somewhere.
1: Maybe you're asking the right guy about the law of thermodynamics.
0: We got a text saying, a woman I knew at one of my old jobs broke a couple ribs by plugging her nose and not letting it out.
1: No way.
0: So I have never stuffed a sneeze since. What's the what does the vote say?
1: 96% of people say no, they do not plug their nose. 4% of people say yes, they do.
0: Then I just must be really aware of the people who do.
1: Well, I think they kind of make a meal out of it.
0: They want the attention. Yeah, it's like, look at the cool party trick that I have.
1: Yeah, exactly. Look at how much self-control I have.
0: I said that I sneeze 3 times, which maybe that's a hot topic. Like, how many times do you sneeze in a row?
1: Oh,
0: like, are you a oncer?
1: More than two, and it's like, okay, slow down.
0: Yeah. And so if I go over 3, then I'm curious if I'm showboating.
1: Yeah,
0: like,
1: exactly.
0: What am I doing?
1: Over 3 is like, are you good?
0: Right.
1: Do you need to go to the hospital?
0: Head over to Instagram and vote on today's hot topic. We'll follow up next hour at 8:50. But coming up in just 3 minutes, church ball disaster stories. What has happened to you? How did you get hurt while playing some church ball? It's Justin Bieber.

0: it's ecstasy. Justin Bieber, 7:50. Good morning, John, Chantel, Jake. The Disneyland keyword was given out at 7:20 this morning. Did you get it? Did you get the call-in hour? I hope you did. If not, wake up a little bit earlier. Get on the app while you're still at home. Make sure you listen to it so you too can win. I mean, we're talking four, two-day, one park per day Disneyland resort passes. All the details up there at mix1051utah.com. I was at church on Sunday. Uh-huh. And Pastor Eric was up there, and he started talking about how, you know, we can change our behavior depending on where we are.
1: Okay.
0: And he mentioned church ball.
1: Oh.
0: And I started to laugh because over the years on this show, we've done the topic, how did you get hurt while playing church ball?
1: Oh, my gosh.
0: Church ball disaster stories. It's something I didn't really realize growing up. I grew up in Southern California. I didn't know that everyone played basketball as they do here in Utah.
1: Oh, my gosh, yeah.
0: And I didn't realize that so much of it is done at, you know, like the ward.
1: Uh-huh.
0: And then I didn't realize that sometimes it got so intense that fights would break out at the ward.
1: It's the real deal.
0: And I was, like, shocked when I first found this out.
1: We don't play.
0: Now, did you play church ball?
1: Oh,
0: okay.
1: Yeah. Oh, I played some church ball.
0: And so it's the competitive nature mixed with the fact that you're able to play it at church, which causes, I don't know, a funny way to do a topic.
1: Oh, no. Yeah. Absolutely. It's one of the funniest things that you can do. Like, just being engaged in the church is just like, okay, now we're going to get out all of our hatred for each other, all of our annoyances and grievances, and
0: right.
1: put all of our ego on the table. And just absolutely stomp each other in basketball. Now, I feel like my team was never very good. And I feel like that's the thing with church ball is it's kind of a toss-up because you're playing with the dudes that you go to church with. It's not necessarily dudes that all play basketball.
0: Right, yeah.
1: Some of them might be athletes. Some of them might not be. And, like, I played a bit of basketball growing up, but I wasn't on, like, the junior high or high school team, and it was just for fun. You know?
0: Yeah,
1: I was
0: yeah.
1: more of a soccer guy. But church ball? Oh, you take that thing seriously.
0: Get a broken nose.
1: Exactly. And I feel like the worst injuries I always got at church ball were freaking carpet burns. Playing basketball on carpet is one of the weirdest feelings, you know?
0: Yeah.
1: No squeaking. You just get rug burns.
0: This text says, a guy dislocated his finger, popped it back into place, and then started playing again.
1: Wow. It's amazing.
0: Our team had two former college players. We dominated.
1: I bet.
0: One game got so heated, the Relief Society president came into the gym and told everyone to just calm down. Now.
1: Easy.
0: Everyone. It's supposed to be a game.
1: This is not the time or the place. Yes, it is, lady.
0: Our bishop tore his pants diving for a loose ball. Had to finish the game in gym shorts someone found in the lost and found.
1: Oh, nasty.
0: Oh, they're coming in so fast. By the way, 844-649-1051. I know you have a story. My dog got ran over by the guy dribbling down the court and hit his head on a table on the side of the court.
1: Oh.
0: Split his head open. Had to go to the ER for 7 staples.
1: Oh, my gosh.
0: He stayed around for 3 more hours after it happened to help with the scoreboard.
1: Wow.
0: Well, you got to do your part.
1: That's love of the game right there.
0: Like, you can't just walk away.
1: No. Bad sportsmanship.
0: Someone's hearing aid flew out during a rebound battle.
1: What?
0: And the entire game had to stop while everyone was on their hands and knees searching for it.
1: Oh, my gosh. They need to do that in real games. You know what I mean?
0: Yeah.
1: Pause. Everyone has to go find a hearing aid.
0: I've heard, like, oh, my contact. You know, oh, hold on, my contact fell out.
1: Yeah, exactly.
0: Everyone's down there. Hearing aid just is, that's, oh, my gosh. One ward brought a full scouting report on another team for church ball.
1: They got plays.
0: Well, you got to make sure, you know, you got to know who you're playing against.
1: Yeah, I don't even think we had a real coach. Like, I think we just were pretty self-managed.
0: Right.
1: You know?
0: Yeah. Not that team.
1: We were a sovereign society.
0: Church ball disaster stories. What happened? We want to hear from you. You can pick up the phone, call or text us right now.
1: 844-649-1051.
0: Also, if you do have the Mix app, you can open it up. You could hold down the open mic feature, and you can tell us a story right into that. We'll get a little voice memo. Tame Impala, Dracula, plus a free throw story. I'll read to you right after Tame Impala here on Mix 1051.

0: Tame Impala Mix 105.1. Good morning, John, Chantel, Jake. We're just talking church ball this morning and disaster stories. How you got hurt playing church ball? I didn't know about it until I moved here to Utah. So it wasn't something growing up in California that we had, but I came out here and you'd find someone with like just bandages.
1: It's the Olympics.
0: And I'd be like, what happened? And they're like, church. I'm like, what church do you go to?
1: The real one.
0: This text says, I called out a person's toes for being over the line during a free throw, and he walked over and slapped me.
1: Wow.
0: Snitches get stitches.
2: It's the only time you can do that in church. You can't that at any other.
0: I mean, that's what's so funny about it,
2: it's
0: right?
2: It's amazing.
0: It's like, wait a minute, you just welcomed me in here a few hours ago.
2: Uh-huh.
0: Now you slap me.
2: See you Sunday.
0: I grew up LDS in New York, and this is the weirdest thing to be hearing about church ball on the radio. I know.
2: I hear
0: you. Every time I would dribble, this girl would claw the crap out of the tops of my hands.
2: Oh.
0: So one of my friends came to my defense and went up and poked her in the eyes.
2: Oh, my gosh.
0: We're going to rumble after this or what?
2: That's the other thing. It's like it's not a bunch of athletes, so you don't know the rules fully.
0: Yeah.
2: You're going to see a lot of traveling, a lot of double dribbles, and a lot of crazy fouls.
0: And then there's some people who take it really serious.
2: Yeah.
0: Obviously. And then the other ones who are just there because, like, their moms made them.
2: Exactly.
0: And you got, like, this weird combination of both.
2: Oh.
0: My dad got into a fight during church ball. It was so embarrassing.
2: Oh, man.
0: Yeah, because that's going to go through the whole ward.
2: Oh, word travels fast.
0: Like, everyone, by the end of that day, everyone knows about it. They got a phone tree for that.
2: Oh, absolutely.
0: Like, and then there's the whispers.
2: There's a whole hierarchy of gossip.
0: Our bishop was playing, and one counselor got called for a flagrant foul. The jokes lasted for years.
2: Yeah.
0: Sure.
2: Absolutely.
0: Again, what if you don't know it's a foul?
2: Well, how am I supposed to know?
0: To your point, Jake, not everyone knows.
2: He slapped me.
0: It wasn't me that got injured, but I was joking about my buddy's extensive stretching before we started. Very first play, he snapped his Achilles tendon.
2: Wow.
0: And I still feel horrible about giving him a hard time.
2: That's why we stretch, folks. That's why we stretch.
0: Oh, my gosh. This body that I have, I don't... It wouldn't go well.
2: You got to stretch more.
0: Yeah.
2: But you do a lot of stretching. You do your morning stretches.
0: I do my morning stretches, but I think I would need more if I'm going to play some kind of ball.
2: I love stretching now. These days, all I do is stretch.
0: That's all you need?
2: Yeah.
0: While playing basketball at church, he tripped with my foot and almost smashed his face on the floor. I didn't even like basketball. That's what I'm saying. No one wants to be there.
2: No, exactly.
0: It's you got five people who do.
2: The thing that's going on.
0: That's so many more. We'll just keep going. Church ball disaster stories. Let's hear yours.
2: 844-649-1051.
0: Call us. Text us. Use that open mic feature. We'll read more texts here in 6 minutes. It's Taylor Swift.

0: Talking church ball disaster stories this morning. There's just so much passion that goes on to basketball.
1: Truly.
0: And then you put it at, you know, church.
1: Uh-huh.
0: And you go, what a weird combination that we have. This text says, I work for a law firm. And a few years ago, we had a case involving church ball that went to the Utah Supreme Court over an ankle injury.
1: No way.
0: I got to know more about that case.
1: Nothing says church ball like suing the crap out of your neighbor.
0: Hi, Max. Who's this?
2: Hey, John. This is Brittany. How are you?
0: Good, Brittany. How you doing?
2: I'm good. We're just sitting in the car listening as I'm driving to work, and my 8-year-old son goes, this is happening at church? I think we need to ban church ball.
0: Is it? So, yeah, have you ever experienced the chaos that is church ball?
2: You know, in a different roundabout kind of way. When I was in my youth group, we had chairs lined up facing each other, really close to each other, and they shoved a soccer ball in between us. And we had to, you know, one row of chairs was kicking it one direction, the other row of chairs was kicking it the other. And I got kicked in the shin so hard. Mm. I'm 45, and I still have a dent in my shin.
0: No kidding.
1: Owie.
0: I just got a photo from a listener who says, this is my brother's leg from church ball, it is just black and blue from hip down to the knee. I'm like, oh, that had to hurt.
1: Yikes.
0: Oh.
2: Yeah. I can't say I'm surprised.
0: Brittany, have yourself a great day, okay?
2: You as well. Thanks, John. Bye, Jake.
1: Bye.
0: This text says, my dad has had a fair share of church ball injuries. Once a very large man fell on his foot after a rebound and broke it.
1: Oh.
0: Another time when he was reffing, a man began yelling at him, pushed him against the brick wall. He cracked his head and had to be rushed to the hospital.
1: Oh, my gosh.
0: My husband also broke his wrist being shoved into the wall. We always say church ball is the most unholy sport.
1: Absolutely. It'll bring out the devil in you.
0: At my stake, the young women weren't allowed to play basketball because it was too dangerous. We had to play volleyball instead.
1: Which can also get quite heated.
0: Oh, yeah. A fight almost broke out until someone yelled, guys, we have church together this week. And everyone got quiet.
1: It's a fair point, fair point.
0: We lost by 40 and then still had refreshments together afterward. That's church ball in a nutshell.
1: Yeah. Oh, my gosh. There are so many times where you just get smoked like that. There's no mercy rule.
0: Oh, yeah.
1: Isn't that the funny thing about church?
0: Yeah, you would think if you get ahead by too much.
1: If I'm going to get mercy anywhere. But not a church ball, baby.
0: All right, Jake, what do we have coming up?
1: We're going to talk what's trending and guess who just got married.
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0: Mix 105.1, number one for all the hits. Good morning, 821. We're so glad you're hanging out with us today. John, Chantel, Jake, should we do it?
1: Let's do it. Let's talk what's trending. Well, it is wedding season, John. Between our very own Chantel getting married, Taylor Swift getting married, and yesterday there was a very big surprise wedding with Dua Lipa and Callum Turner.
0: Yeah, I didn't know this was happening.
1: Yeah, so Dua Lipa and Callum Turner, they've been a couple for a few years now.
0: Yeah.
1: Well, they exchanged vows yesterday afternoon at Old Marylebone Town Hall in England. And it was a beautiful little ceremony. It was a smaller event with a small team just for like families. Eight friends and family stood on both sides of the stairs. Dua Lipa was in a really pretty outfit with a white hat. It was inspired by Mick Jagger's wedding from the 60s. I saw a post about that
0: on Instagram.
1: Yeah.
0: I thought she looked like Meghan Markle.
1: She does look like Meghan Markle. That's true. That's a good point. So, it's very exciting stuff.
0: He is a good-looking dude.
1: Yes, he is. And he's 35. Did you know that?
0: No. I don't know much about him other than he's an actor.
1: Yeah.
0: But I was looking at the wedding photos yesterday, and I'm like, that is a beautiful couple.
1: They really
0: look like these photos look like it's a photo shoot for some clothing brand. Like, that's how good-looking they both are.
1: Yeah,
0: together.
1: It's pretty unreal.
0: Yeah. Well, congratulations to Dua Lipa and Callum Turner.
1: Big congrats. Love is in the air. It really is wedding season. Well, we've got some exciting news.

0: in the world of Toy Story and Taylor Swift, and a crossover that will be remembered for decades.
1: Okay.
2: Uh-huh.
0: I'm talking Taylor Swift releasing a new song this Friday for the Toy Story 5 soundtrack.
1: Let's go! Woo-hoo! So originally we thought maybe she had a part in Toy Story. That's what we were talking about yesterday.
0: Yeah, she was teasing. Was it a billboard that said TS?
1: Yeah.
0: Yeah, so TS obviously stands for Taylor Swift, but it also stands for Toy Story. And Toy Story 5 is coming out here very soon this summer. And we thought maybe she had a secret role in it or something. Even better, we are getting new music from Taylor Swift this Friday. The song is called I Knew It, I Knew You. Taylor Swift reunited with collaborator and producer Jack Antonoff for it, and it's going to be a return to her country roots. The song is inspired by the rootin' tootin' cowgirl, Jessie.
1: But Jessie already has a song. When she Loved
0: like
1: Me.
0: She had like her theme song, right?
1: The When She Loved Me by Sarah McLachlan. It's like when Jessie's thinking back to her old owner.
0: That's true.
1: And then all of a sudden, like the owner grows up and it was like a sad song. It's Sarah McLachlan. Of course it is.
0: Well, maybe this one will be a happy song.
1: I don't know. I just feel like let's spread the love. Where's Forky's song?
0: Oh, Forky? That's who you're going to advocate
1: for? Give Forky some tunes.
0: Oh, brother. Yeah, Taylor says, I've always dreamed of getting to write for these characters who I've adored since I was a 5-year-old kid watching the first Toy Story movie. I didn't realize that she grew up with these movies the way I did, and Chantel. And
1: did you think that she's older, or did you think that she just didn't live the same kind of childhood as you?
0: Well, I just forget that she's not that much older than me.
1: Okay.
0: You know what I mean? She says, I fell instantly in love with Toy Story 5 when I was lucky enough to see it in its early stages. And I wrote this song as soon as I got home from the screening. Sometimes you just know, right? Of course, it wouldn't be Taylor Swift music without variations.
1: Yeah.
0: So she released 3 collector's edition CDs, the single, an acoustic version, and a piano version,
1: sure,
0: each with different artwork. That all sold out basically immediately.
1: I do want to mention that next week,
0: yeah,
1: during this time,
0: yeah,
1: we're giving away Toy Story 5 movie passes.
0: Ooh.
1: Yeah, so we're going to hook you up. June 19th is when the movie comes out.
0: Nice.
1: We got you covered all next week, so make sure you're listening to Trending. We'll do what we did last time with tickets. We'll, like, ask a question at the end.
0: Wonderful.
1: But, yeah, we want to make sure, you know, you get to the movie.
0: How exciting.
1: Mm-hmm.
0: Well, moving over to TV, we've got the end of an era. Thank the Lord. Euphoria is finally done. Yes, Sam Levinson's hit series ended with their 3rd season just this past week. And it's been a roller coaster. It's been 4 years since the 2nd season. I watched the first 2 seasons. I don't know how much you watched.
1: I watched like the first few episodes of season 1 and I went, not for me.
0: Yeah.
1: Yeah.
0: So there was a bit of a delay between that 2nd and 3rd season with actually quite a few departures from the cast.
1: Okay.
0: And there was, I mean, quite a lot of growth that happened with the cast in between. I mean, you think about Zendaya and Jacob E. Lordy and how much their careers have taken off.
1: You know, I'm shocked that the cast that left, they're not the big ones. Like what you did, like Zendaya, Jacob Lordy, who just was nominated for an Academy Award.
0: It's true.
1: Sydney Sweeney, they all stayed around till the end.
0: Yeah.
1: But it was the other cast members who kind of
0: It's kind of surprising.
1: Yeah. I wonder if that was contract reasons.
0: It could be. This season didn't get great reviews. None of the seasons have had amazing reviews, but it's definitely gotten worse. It's mostly just been like interesting to be part of the cultural conversation and see what people are saying about it. You know what I mean?
1: I know, like, the finale was pretty shocking with what happened to some of the characters.
0: Yeah.
1: I only know that because of the memes. I don't even feel anything I've read said that it did well for HBO, like,
0: really?
1: Numbers-wise. I haven't seen anything, yeah.
0: Yeah, I think it was a lot of shock value.
1: Right.
0: You know what I mean? Well, moving into some local news, some very, very exciting news for those with a sweet tooth. Magnolia Bakery debuted in Holiday just yesterday, and it debuted with large crowds and long lines. Magnolia Bakery, this is a very famous establishment up in New York, known for their banana pudding cupcakes and cheesecakes. The franchisee, Kirk Schneider and Bobby Lloyd, talked about why Holiday and Utah is such a great market for it.
1: Okay.
0: Well, because we're so family-friendly, family-oriented, and we're a very strong community, and also, obviously, Utah loves their sweets.
1: Ah, we love the sugars, don't we?
0: I mean, so much has exported from Utah in the dessert world. Crumble, Swig, all that good stuff.
1: Yeah.
0: And they've got those in New York, so now we're getting a little bit of the New York sweets. And you know what? I'm all for it, because personally, I think I like that that kind of cookie more than a crumble cookie.
1: I've never had Magnolia. I wasn't familiar with them until I read that it was like a huge opening yesterday.
0: Oh, they're good.
1: But yeah,
0: they're very good.
1: They actually offered to like come by and drop off stuff last week, and I'm like, I don't know who you are.
0: What?
1: I know.
0: Are you serious?
1: Yeah.
0: This isn't a joke?
1: No, this isn't a joke.
0: John!
1: I didn't know. I didn't realize they were, you know.
0: I know that your life and diet are dedicated to misery, but mine isn't.
1: I know. I'm sorry.
0: Please.
1: I'm sorry.
0: Please. And that's what's trending.
1: By the way, Forky does have a song. It's called I Can't Let You Throw Yourself Away by Randy Newman. Thank you for that text. Appreciate it.
0: Wow.
1: Forky's taken care of, so go ahead. Give Jesse another song.
0: Great.
1: Chantel's Rose is up next. Devin has cheated on Grace before. So is he up to his old tricks again? We'll find out. First, though, it's Zara Larsson.

0: You start with a suspicion. You look for evidence. Are you paranoid or on the right track? Catching the Cheaters with Chantel's Roses.
1: Hey, Grace, good morning.
2: Good morning.
1: So tell us what's going on.
2: Yeah, I think my boyfriend Devin is cheating on me again.
3: Man. What's kind of making you think that?
1: Wait, I'm sorry, again?
2: Again, yeah.
1: Oh, what happened?
2: I mean, we've already had, you know, some issues in the past year. Okay. He promised me that he was going to straighten out. He would never mess up again, but I'm really starting to doubt it.
1: Okay. So what is making you suspicious?
2: Well, the first time, you know, earlier in the year, he was, you know, talking to his coworker. Okay. And at first it was just like, okay, a regular coworker relationship, but it got more and more. And her name is Brinley. And I eventually decided to look through his phone. They were planning on meeting up. They just never did.
3: Jeez.
1: So what happened after that?
2: He was caught in the act.
1: Right.
2: You know, and of course he says he feels awful about it. You know, at least that's how he acted. And he promised me he would never talk to her again. And he said he was going to do whatever it took to gain my trust back. But I just don't know now.
1: And you feel like he's doing it again?
2: Yeah. I mean, about a month after I caught him, right? Mm-hmm. She completely got transferred to a different branch. So she was not even there at all.
1: Oh, wow.
2: And so she had to move up to Logan. So obviously, I had no problem with this. I'm like, yes, score.
1: Right, yeah, get out of here.
3: Right.
1: Just far enough away.
2: But the thing is, Devin's friend Jonah, he's getting married in a couple weeks. And last weekend, guess where they went for his bachelor party?
1: Oh, no.
3: Stop.
2: Yeah, Logan.
1: Okay, so now we definitely are worried.
2: Mm-hmm. I'm extremely worried.
1: Yeah,
3: I would
2: because,
3: be too. Absolutely.
2: Like, you know, of course, I talked to Devin about it beforehand, and he promised he wouldn't see her. But I just had a bad feeling all weekend long. Like, you know, when you have that gut feeling.
1: Oh, yeah. Mm-hmm. Did you actually like ask Devin like if he did see her?
2: Oh, I definitely did.
1: Okay.
2: And he definitely said no. Of course, I didn't. But you know, he's been a lot more careful with his phone lately, and especially with what happens last time, he already knows my guard is up.
1: Right.
2: And my intuition is telling me something's up and I want to trust him. But, you know, I'm hoping that I'm wrong and this is his chance to actually earn my trust for real. But when your gut feeling is telling you something's off, it's usually right.
1: Yeah.
3: Yeah. Mm-hmm.
1: Okay. Let's play a song. We'll call up Devin. We'll offer those roses, you know, and we'll see if he wants to send them to you, if he wants to send them to Brittany. Yeah.

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1: Hey, I've got a shout out for George in Sunset.
0: Hey, George in Sunset. Grace's boyfriend, Devin, months ago was talking to this woman at work named Brinley, and they were planning on meeting up, and Devin got caught and never ended up meeting up with Brinley. Well, on the bright side, Brinley was moved to another location. She's up in Logan now, and Grace is like, good.
2: Perfect. Now, bye. Now see ya.
0: Yeah. Well, unfortunately, just last weekend, Devin was up in Logan for a bachelor party, which is where Brinley is.
1: Yep.
2: And it's like, was he really at a bachelor party? We know this for sure.
0: That's Grace. We know that he was at a bachelor party for sure, right?
3: Yeah, but you know, it's a bachelor party. So what did he do after? Was she there too? Who knows?
0: Okay. We're going to call up Devin right now and offer those roses. The only thing we need from you is permission to record.
3: Yes. You have all.

0: all the permission you need. Okay.
1: Hello?
2: Hi, is this Devin?
1: This is. Who's this?
2: Hi, my name is Chantel. I'm calling from J&C Flowers. We're a new flower shop here in town. And I don't want to take too much of your time. I just want to let you know we're doing a promotional offering of a dozen free roses plus free delivery to kind of spread the word about our new flower shop. Would you be interested?
1: Maybe. Is this like a subscription or something?
2: Nope, no subscription, no hidden fees. Honestly, it's just kind of our way of marketing and spreading the word about the flower shop.
1: Okay, sure, why not?
2: Great. So with the flowers, I also do include a complimentary card. Would you like to write a message?
1: Sure. How about missed you? Can't wait to see you soon.
2: Okay, and then what name do you want me to address this to?
1: To Brinley. Brinley.
0: Are you kidding me, Devin?
3: Let me
0: I knew it.
3: Just jump in here. Hey, Devin, my name is John. You were talking to Chantel. Jake's here. We're a morning radio show on Mix 105.1, and it's not just us. Grace, your girlfriend is obviously on the phone. And Grace, how are we feeling right now?
0: Really, Devin? Like, so you did this to me again and lied straight to my face? Are you really serious? I can't believe you.
1: It's not what you think. I promise. This is all wrong.
0: It's not what I think. What do I have wrong? Please elaborate what I have wrong.
1: I don't know. I was trying to do something nice.
3: Okay. Nice for...
2: Yeah, for who?
3: Yeah, like sending roses to someone else. It's not like your girlfriend. It's not nice. It's definitely a red flag.
1: Well, we were work friends and it's been a while. I just thought it would be a thoughtful thing to do.
0: How is that thoughtful? Thoughtful to whom? Because this is someone you were planning on cheating on me with. And you promised you were never going to see her again, let alone when you went up there. Mm. And you're sending her flowers. So you did see her.
1: No, I didn't mean to. I mean, we just ran into each other at a bar and started catching up. That's it.
0: Yeah, whatever. I bet. You know what, Devin? I'm so done with you. You fool me once. Shame on me. Fool me twice. You're not fooling me again. I'm so done. It's over.
1: No, Grace, will you please just listen to me?
3: Devin, hi. We lost her. She hung up. So, you're going to have some work ahead of you, man, if you want to save this thing.
1: Yeah, I know, man. I really don't need your input.
4: Okay.
3: Man, you don't even be mad at me.
4: Wow.
3: Like, this is your relationship problem. You made these choices.
1: No, you know what? You guys are the problem. I mean, you're always sticking your nose in other people's relationships. So you know what? F*** you guys.
4: Okay.
3: Are we the problem?
2: No, I think we're fine. I think...
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9: Gesundheit.
10: Thank you.
9: Salud. Bless you. These are all things we say after someone sneezes. But what do you say when someone holds in their sneeze? How dare you?
10: I was just asking, like, do you plug your nose when you sneeze? I see that from time to time, and I always wonder, like, doesn't that hurt something inside of your body?
9: I feel like it has to. That's the question for our hot topic today,
10: right?
9: Is do you plug your nose when you sneeze? Well, I'm glad to see that 96% of people say no, they let it all out. 4% of people say yes, I enjoy the pain.
10: If you sneeze and you plug your nose, where does it go? And I said earlier, does that make you fart?
9: A fair question.
10: And we got a text saying, you were talking about farting when you sneeze. My daughter will sneeze and plug her nose, and she'll let out some air. So we call it snarting.
9: At that point, like, if you know that you're going to fart, why would you not just sneeze? Is that not the better option?
10: And then we got this open mic through the Mix app.
11: You're talking about quiet sneezes, but what about dad sneezes, where they sneeze and scream at the same time?
9: Oh, yeah. No, absolutely. Yeah, you're right. My dad, it's unbelievable. He sounds like one of those goats. You know?
10: Yahoo! I'm a dad, and I don't know. It just...
9: Something about it?
10: Your body changes.
9: Yeah.
10: From carrying those kids. And all of a sudden, I start sneezing different. Coming up next, the NBA finals are tomorrow night. You will not believe what ticket prices are going for.
9: Oh.

0: She has a new song that's going to be in the new Taylor Swift movie. Toy Story movie. Both have the initials TS.
1: That's why it's so confusing.
0: Yes. I guess it's Jessie's new song.
1: Mm-hmm.
0: And Toy Story coming out June 19th. Next week, we'll be giving you Toy Story 5 tickets. Good morning. 8:50, John, Chantel, Jake. NBA Finals start tomorrow night. You pumped? You ready?
1: Oh, I'm so excited.
0: You going to watch any of it?
1: Maybe.
0: Yeah.
1: Yeah. I mean, I enjoy some basketball.
0: Tomorrow night, San Antonio Spurs and the New York Knicks. Here's the interesting thing.
1: Okay.
0: It's been trending how the NBA Finals ticket prices at Madison Square Garden.
1: Oh, yeah.
0: Have gotten just out of control. We talk so much about, you know, like concerts and, you know, there was the stories about Blue Dot Fever.
1: Yeah, yeah.
0: Where different artists weren't selling tickets because prices have gotten so expensive. Well, Jake. The average secondary market get-in price for Game 3 of the NBA Finals, which will be June 8th, is how much money? So this is just the average between all the prices to get through the door. So you've got some that are really high, some that are really low. What do you think the average secondary market ticket price is?
1: When you say secondary market, does that mean not directly from the venue?
0: Yeah, because it's sold out. So these are things you'd have to buy like on SeatGeek or wherever.
1: Gotcha. Yeah. And we're in the playoffs right now, so we don't know who's playing in the finals.
0: No, we do.
1: Oh, we do?
0: The playoffs are done. Finals start tomorrow. You've got the Spurs versus the Knicks. So New York Knicks, that's the reason why.
1: These are
0: specifically tickets for
1: like
0: the Knicks fans.
1: The average seat for NBA Finals? $335.
0: The average ticket just to get in the door is $4,200.
1: No way.
0: Yeah.
1: Oh my gosh.
0: All right.
1: And it's already sold out. So they're not experiencing Blue Dot Fever.
0: No.
1: They're not going to have to cancel the finals.
0: No, because these are secondary.
1: Yeah, right.
0: Now, the I was just looking to see if they're about the same. That's what but the average price of the Super Bowl was, by the way, in February.
1: Wow.
0: So here's the next one. How much for Game 3 to sit lower level, perhaps even courtside, for this game? One ticket.
1: I mean, if $4,200 was the average for just like a regular chair, this has got to be like $11,000?
0: $40,000.
1: What?
0: Dollars.
1: No way.
0: $40,000.
1: That's a whole salary. That's insane. Oh my.
0: That's like disgusting, isn't it?
1: Yeah, I'm like.
0: Like you hear something like that and you're like, come on, what are we doing?
1: Wow.
0: Okay, so that's for the New York games. New York's more expensive.
1: New York, yeah.
0: So let's bring it back down to, you know, what we can all afford. San Antonio. So if tickets are, the average ticket price is $4,200 in New York, what's the average ticket price for game one set in San Antonio?
1: Well, it can't be that much cheaper. I know that New York's more expensive, but it's still the finals. So I want to say $3,700?
0: $1,300.
1: It's that different?
0: Yeah.
1: No way.
0: Yeah.
1: Yeah, I think I'll go to Texas.
0: Part of it has to do with that, with the Knicks, you get all the celebrity.
1: Yeah.
0: Like, I don't know if you've watched any of the playoffs, but right there on courtside, every game, you have Timothy Chalamet and
1: Michael Che.
0: Ben Stiller has been, like, there's all these, like, actors from New York who have been Knicks fans for a long time, and they're all just taking over that area. So it's like the who's who.
1: It's cool.
0: $40,000, though.
1: Who do you get on the court side of the Texas?
0: Colonel Sanders.
1: You get Colonel Sanders and Joe Rogan.
0: All right, coming up, we have your pickup line at 9. Here's Olivia Dean.

0: Bruno Mars, Mix 105.1. Oh, yeah. It's time for your pickup line at 9, Disney edition.
1: Oh, yeah.
0: Shout out to the 10 o'clock listeners today. I'm just saying, I can't be specific why.
1: Well, there's just something special about them. I don't know.
0: What up?
1: Yeah.
0: So here's a Disney-inspired pickup line. You say, excuse me, could you help me? I'm very late for a very important date with you.
1: Oh, are you doing... Is that Alice in Wonderland?
0: It's the White Rabbit.
1: Ah,
0: he's
1: yes.
0: He's so late.
1: Nothing says attractive like frantic.
0: Oh, yeah. No. Women love anxious energy. Coming up next, I got a text from a listener who went to Magnolia Bakery.
1: Oh.
0: And they've got a story for us.
1: Ooh.

0: Jake, earlier this morning, almost an hour ago, Jake was talking about Magnolia Bakery.
1: Yeah, the exciting new bakery that just opened in Holiday.
0: So this is something from New York. Is that the deal?
1: Yeah. So it's a pretty famous place up in New York. They do cupcakes and puddings and cookies, and it's great. My mom is like a fanatic.
0: I guess the crowds yesterday to get to Magnolia Bakery were insane.
1: Like, I believe that.
0: Yeah, people were excited about it. And I said, hey, have you ever been, just asking, you know, any of our listeners, have you been to Magnolia Bakery?
1: Yeah.
0: And we got this text saying, my sister bought a gallon of banana pudding in New York from Magnolia.
1: Wow.
0: And they wouldn't let her on the plane with it.
1: Oh, no.
0: So she stepped out of line and ate almost the whole thing until she was sick because she didn't want it to go in the trash. What a rough plane ride she had. It really is so good.
1: The things we do for love. Wowee.
0: So in my mind, I picture like a mayonnaise container, right? Like,
1: I mean, yeah,
0: like
1: it's banana pudding.
0: But it's banana pudding. And they're like, you can't take that on. I'm like, okay, I'll show you. Then you're just over on the side with a spoon, Winnie the Poohing it. Like a honey pot.
1: I like to think there's no spoon. Just straight out the gallon.
0: Just the hand in there.
1: Uh-huh.
0: I don't know. Would you do that?
1: I'd have some of it. I don't think I could have the full gallon. Oh, that's insane.
0: I'm right now thinking, like, what food could I do that? Like, what could I finish over on the side?
1: Well, because, like, what am I going to grab from somewhere that I'm bringing home that I have to grab a gallon of?
0: Yeah.
1: A gallon of banana pudding is insane.
0: That is so much banana.
1: That is so. Think about a cup of pudding, then like times that by 1,000. I don't know how many cups are in a gallon.
0: Sure, yeah,
1: but 1,000, yeah, maybe
0: 1,000 works. Yeah. Gravy, KFC gravy.
1: Oh my gosh,
0: just pour it down my gullet.
1: People when I worked at In-N-Out, people would come down because I worked at the northernmost store.
0: Yeah,
1: up in Riverdale, and people would come down from like Boise to In-N-Out, and they would like stockpile on food, and then they would take it to go back up to Boise.
0: Oh, yeah.
1: And it was like, dude, this is not going to carry the way you think it is.
0: When we've driven down to Las Vegas, my father-in-law loves Tommy Burgers.
1: Oh,
0: do you know what Tommy Burgers are?
1: Yeah.
0: They were big in Southern California, and there's one in Vegas, but they're chili burgers.
1: Mm-hmm.
0: And when I go down there, I'll actually bring like a cooler and order Tommy Burgers and bring it home for him.
1: Wow.
0: And it makes the whole car smell of diarrhea.
1: That's horrible.
0: Because the chili, they're not good. I'm going to just like, it's his thing, whatever.
1: It's iconic.
0: Yeah.
2: But it's not good.
0: No. And like, I'll bring it back and he'll eat like the Tommy's burgers for like a whole week, just crushing one after another.
1: Wow.
0: Isn't that disgusting?
1: That's love. You're a good son for that.
0: What it does to the car.
1: That's
0: just
1: horrible.
0: Like horrific.
1: That should be illegal.
0: Like when we used to fly home, there were no Burger King's, Jack in the Box.
1: Oh, yeah.
0: And
1: true.
0: So sometimes we would get Jack in the Box tacos, but we'd eat them maybe like as soon as we land, or like we wouldn't try to make them last.
1: No, I don't think there's any food that I could do this with that I could just like absolutely scarf down.
0: When Jen was a nanny in Europe.
1: Mm-hmm.
0: And we were in college, and she was craving Taco Bell.
1: Uh-huh.
0: And so I mailed her, I overnighted Bell bean and cheese burrito. The bean and cheese burrito, 59 cents. Mailing it, $60.
1: Oh, my gosh. And, I mean, how well did that travel? Like, did she like it? Was it good?
0: She says she crushed it.
1: You know what?
0: She was homesick. I think it did its thing.
1: That's,
0: you know?
1: That's the thing.
0: All right, Jake, what do we have coming up?
1: I want to tell you about the dumbest reasons people have called 911.
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0: Christmas concert slowly creeping up on us. Alex Warren, Mix 105.1. Good morning, John, Chantel, Jake.
1: All right, John.
2: What?
1: Heaven forbid we ever have to call 911. You know?
0: Sure.
1: No one wants to be in an emergency. But the last thing you need when you're in an emergency is someone taking up the line because they wouldn't get served a Jell-O shot. Because a woman in Florida was recently arrested for calling 911 to complain that she would not be served a Jell-O shot.
0: I think some people think 911 is a complaint line.
1: Yeah, just for society.
0: Yeah.
1: I've got a general grievance. I need to, you know, call the authorities about this.
0: We have, or at least had, a few 911 operators who listen to our show.
1: Oh, yeah?
0: I've always been interested to, like, have them come in.
1: Oh, yeah.
0: And just tell us what it is like to be on that other end.
1: What a fascinating profession.
0: Yeah, the high-stake phone calls and then the Jell-O shot phone calls.
1: Yeah, and then the low-stakes one where it's like, what is going on? Why are you taking up my time? Well, I've got a list of all the dumbest reasons that people have called 911 straight from dispatchers themselves.
0: Okay.
1: Okay, so here's some highlights. A lady called in from a Wendy's drive-thru because they wouldn't sell her a Whopper. Now, let me say that again. A Wendy's drive-thru wouldn't sell her a Whopper.
0: Yeah.
1: Now, the little issue there is Whoppers are sold at Burger King.
0: What?
1: Yeah. Yeah, not Wendy's. A guy called in during a power outage to ask for the score of the USA-Canada Olympic gold medal game.
0: You know what? That was an emergency. I'm allowing that one.
1: And I'll say, the dispatcher says, I'm Canadian, so obviously I told him the score.
0: That's funny.
1: Someone called to report that their neighbors were dropping pebbles into her pebble driveway. Turns out it wasn't happening, and she had actually just been harassing them for months.
0: Harassing the neighbors or the 911?
1: It doesn't say.
0: Okay.
1: Sounds like both.
0: Okay.
1: Someone called 911 because they were a tourist and bored and didn't have much money, and they just wanted some tips on what to do while they were in town.
0: Yeah.
1: You know?
0: Yeah, I honestly, I think some people think 911 is like the catch-all for information and complaints. And
1: is that 411?
0: 411 is what we used to use to get a phone number.
1: Right.
0: Mm-hmm.
1: 311 is what you do before you dig.
0: You got to know before you dig, yeah.
1: Yeah.
0: 211?
1: I don't know.
0: I think that's, isn't that like United Way?
1: Maybe.
0: And then 988.
1: Yeah.
0: That's the helpline, mental health helpline.
1: What's the non-emergency?
0: It's not three. It's a full number.
1: It's a full number.
0: Yeah, because I've had to call the non-emergency before.
1: Yeah.
0: And I had to look it up because it's not. They needed to be like just all ones or.
1: Yeah.
0: Let's make it a little bit easier.
1: Yeah, come on. An older lady complained that a random man didn't hold the door open for her. So she, you know, decided
0: arrest
1: to call the
0: him.
1: Cops. It should be illegal.
0: Yes.
1: One dispatcher said, I got yelled at once because no one turned on the northern lights.
0: Someone forgot to flip the switch.
1: That'll happen. And then there's this amusing story from a retired cop. They say a woman would call four or five times a week because of a ghost in her attic. We finally gave up on telling her to stop, went over there with a mason jar. We said, we're going to fix your problem. We went up there, shuffled around, lit a cigarette, blew the smoke into the jar, and put the lid on. We went back down and said, we got him! She was thrilled and never heard from her again.
0: That's service right there.
1: Who are you going to call?
0: All right, coming up next, we need you to pick the stories that you want to hear. It's just myself versus Jake today with The Dirty at 9:30.

0: Tame Impala, Dracula Mix 1051, John, Chantel, Jake.
1: You ain't dirty. You ain't here to party.
0: And we're doing the Dirty at 9:30, where you pick the story that you want to hear. Chantel is out today, so it's just Jake and myself going head-to-head with your votes at 844-649-1051. Jake, headline number one.
2: Secrets in the sewers? NYPD investigating men mysteriously emerging from New York sewers.
0: And I have headline number two. If that's not Dad in the casket, where is he?
2: Oh, wow.
0: Which story interests you? It's time to start calling and texting.
2: 844-649-1051.

0: Mix 105.1. Good morning, John, Chantel, Jake. We're doing it. The Dirty at 9:30.
1: You ain't dirty. You ain't here to party.
0: You're voting for the story that you want to hear. Jake had headline number one.
2: Secrets in the sewers? NYPD investigating men mysteriously emerging from tunnels.
0: I have headline number two. If Dad's not in the casket, where is he?
2: I don't know if I even want to know.
0: You know, that's true. This could get really dark really fast.
2: Yeah.
0: Let's just see who people voted for here. Sewer people.
2: Yeah.
0: I need to know the end of John's story. Here's a sewage one.
2: Any Chantel votes?
0: You know, honestly, no.
2: Wow.
0: I know, because usually we get one or two Chantel votes when she's not even here. Let's just tally them up here. A family mourning the loss of their father was shocked when they went to attend his wake, and instead they found a stranger lying in his coffin.
2: Oh, my gosh.
0: In fact, here's some audio of the story.
3: When we opened the coffin, we find another man, and they were trying, like, for hours, trying to convince us that he was our father. They say that they found, like, in the same week, another person with a similar name. We don't know where our father is at right now. They say that they cremated him, but we are not sure.
2: Oh, my gosh.
0: I want to make sure you understood all that. So let me walk you through it, step by step. This family comes to the wake for their dad.
2: Yeah.
0: They open the coffin.
2: Yeah.
0: And they see another man there.
2: Uh-huh.
0: And then the funeral home, for hours, they were saying, no, that is your dad. Now, let me explain something to you. This guy's dad was bald.
2: Okay.
0: The guy in the coffin had hair.
2: What?
0: Also, the dad was 5'3".
2: Okay.
0: This guy was close to 6 feet.
2: Oh, my gosh.
0: But for hours, the funeral home said, no, that's him. And then when they realized they can't get away with that, they said, sorry, two people, same name. It's on us. And then you go, okay, well, surely that's the end of it. They just went to the back and, you know, switched them out.
2: No.
0: They brought out an urn and said,
2: here he is.
0: Oops.
2: Oh.
0: We cremated him. And now the family's going, where's our dad? We're not even sure if that's our dad.
2: You know what? That's a good point.
0: Yeah.
2: It's like they were trying to convince a guy that was obviously not their father was their father. Who knows whose ashes those were?
0: I am a big believer in we all make mistakes.
2: Yes, of course. No one's perfect. We all have our moments.
0: This funeral home has received over 50 complaints about the condition of the remains of loved ones and misrepresenting loved ones along the way.
2: Prior to this?
0: Prior to this.
2: What are they doing?
0: I don't know.
2: How are they so disorganized?
0: I didn't realize I would need to check the Yelp reviews.
2: of a funeral home?
0: Of a funeral home?
2: Yeah.
0: But I guarantee you I will be doing that now.
2: Uh-huh.
0: Yeah.
2: Oh, my gosh.
0: Coming up next, we're going to check in with our Hot Topic and find out if you plug your nose when you sneeze.
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0: Harry Styles mix 1051. John, Chantel, Jake, we're just wrapping up the show. Got to get back to the hot topic one last time. We've been talking about sneezing.
1: Yes.
0: And when you sneeze, you plug your nose. Yes or no?
1: Well, most people are normal. Most people decide to let it out, with 96% of people saying, no, I do not plug my nose. 4% of people say, yes, they do.
0: We then got on to the topic of people who sneeze more than twice. Like, you're allowed twice. Two in a row is fine. Three in a row, it gets excessive.
1: Yeah.
0: I'm a three in a rower.
1: Yeah, it's a lot.
0: This text says, I sneezed 13 times in a row one time so loud, my brother was counting, and he said, are you okay? Something's got to be wrong with you. Nobody sneezes that much. I only do this in the morning. It's the weirdest thing.
1: I mean, yeah, no, that's definitely alarming.
0: Then I got a text saying, I found out that I have a chew syndrome.
1: Oh?
0: Compelling helio-ophthalmic outbursts. It's a common inherited genetic condition where sudden exposure to bright light like sunlight, camera flashes, or harsh indoor bulbs triggers uncontrollable sneezing. It affects up to 35% of the global population. I have this.
1: My mom has this.
0: Yeah.
1: That's crazy.
0: I can kind of like look towards a light if I need a sneeze, and I will sneeze right away.
1: Wow.
0: Yeah, and no one else in my family has it.
1: That's insane.
0: And they don't believe me.
1: Yeah, I didn't believe my mom. I was like, what, you're allergic to the sun?
0: Yes. Yes, we are.
1: That's insane.
0: So I'm glad that someone's normalizing it.
1: I like that it's an acronym for a chew.
0: I know, that's the best part.
1: That's funny.
0: We were talking earlier about the text we got of the woman who tried to eat a gallon of, was it custard?
1: Banana pudding.
0: Banana pudding from Magnolia.
1: Yeah, yeah.
0: She couldn't bring it on a plane, so she sat out in security and was like,
1: like a champ.
0: And then we were discussing, like, what food did you, like, bring somewhere or take with you? And this text says, when my brother-in-law comes here from Louisiana, he takes frozen Bahama Mamas from Maverick in his suitcase back. He loves them.
1: Oh, no.
0: We're going to have to do that as a topic.
1: Like what?
0: What food do you like travel with?
1: Do you have to export?
0: Yeah. Cross state lines.
1: Oh, my gosh. That's insane. Frozen Bahama Mamas.
0: There is something about it being a frozen Bahama Mama that just...
1: That alone.
0: It feels like something, doesn't it?
1: Sends shivers down my spine.
0: We were talking church ball injuries, church ball disaster stories.
1: Yeah.
0: And this text is, a girl on the other team was really mouthy the whole game. She subbed out, was sitting on the bench, and wouldn't be quiet. So while running down the court, I stopped in front of her and yelled, "The bench needs to be quiet!" There was a gasp at the church. The entire game stopped. Everyone stared at me when I realized that no one in the gym thought I said bench.
1: Oh. Oh, that's so funny.
0: Could you imagine?
1: Well, you know, you keep speaking up. Yeah. That's crazy.
0: Okay. All right. Before we go. Let's leave you with a fun fact. How about some nerd news? Space knowledge for you.
1: Sweet.
0: Humans could never land on Jupiter, Saturn, Uranus, or Neptune.
1: Are they, isn't Jupiter a gas giant?
0: Because they're all made of gas and have no solid surface.
1: Interesting. I knew that Jupiter was a gas giant, but I didn't know that all of those were.
0: I just feel like then they shouldn't be called planets.
1: Yeah, just call them what?
0: Gas balls.
1: That's a much better name.
0: I don't know, a star? Isn't that what a star is?
1: Look,
0: I'm not here to change of science.
1: Yeah.
0: But maybe it's time to revamp a few things.
1: What do you mean you're not here to change all of science, John? Don't sell yourself short.
0: For one thing, bring back Uranus.
1: I know.
0: I don't like this whole, we call it Uranus. Like they're gaslighting us.
1: Yeah, honestly, it's like, come on. I know.
0: We all grew up calling it Uranus.
1: Don't you act like you're too good for it now.
0: And I knew Uranus was a gas planet because, well, you know. Because
1: come on.
0: Come on.
1: Come on.
0: All right. Highs, lows.
1: That dirty at 9:30 story has me absolutely shook.
0: It's one of those stories you're going to think about later.
1: I am not going to stop thinking about this.
0: Yeah. I really enjoyed us just talking about food that you travel with cross borders.
1: Yeah, I got to keep thinking about that.
0: Yeah, we might. Like I said, if you got one, text us. I think we might do a topic on that. All right, Jake, have a great day.
1: You too.
0: I'm going to stick around. I'm going to fill in for Chantel today. And next hour, 10 o'clock hour, we've got that Disney keyword. Here's Ella Langley. Bye-bye.

Good morning, and Chantel Mix 105.1. It is my kids' last day of school and my son, Coulter, graduating from kindergarten. I cannot believe it. Right now, it's Olivia Rodrigo, Drop Dead. We are so ready for summer.

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What are some advice and tips and tricks that you guys have in getting everything in order for the big day? Because I feel like I am just running around like a crazy person. 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

0: You know what that means.
1: You got a friend in me.
0: This is the hour where you're listening at 720. We gave you a Disney keyword. If you know the Disney keyword, it is time to pick up the phone and call us now at 844-649-1051.

0: Hi, Max. Who's this?
1: Hi, this is Tiana Dipko.
0: Hey, Tiana. How you doing?
1: I'm doing so great. How are you?
0: So good. I get to do something pretty cool. The first thing I need from you, though, is a Disney keyword. Do you know it?
1: Yes, it is Galaxy
0: yeah!
1: Today.
0: Yeah! It is Galaxy Today, and you just won yourself 4 2-day, 1-park-per-day tickets to the Disneyland Resort. Congratulations.
1: Oh, my gosh. Thank you so much.
0: Do awesome. You know who you're going to take with you?
1: Yes, I'm going to take some friends with me, make it a whole trip.
0: How fun. I want pictures, okay?
1: Yes, we'll send those in, for sure.
0: It's that easy. You listen at 720, you get the keyword. Then, during the right hour, you call in, you tell the keyword, and you, too, can win 4 2-day, 1-park-per-day Disneyland Resort passes.

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last night, we were at the baseball field at Riverton Baseball until 9:30 p.m. I do not know how these kids do it in the back again for school this morning, but it was such a good night. My son, Coulter, second round of playoffs, here we come. My son, Boone, his team wrapped up an awesome season. Seriously, I don't know what it is, but watching your kids play sports is like the greatest thing ever. Right now, it's zombie.

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0: is back at Art Dye Park in American Fork. 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

Do you have any big summer plans this summer? Obviously for me, I'm getting married. 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What are your summer plans? Are you headed out of town? Are you getting a new home? Are you doing something crazy? 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

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I signed myself up for the Utah Valley Half Marathon. 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

0: There is nothing better than perfect weather. 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Love Utah. Love June. Right now, it's Alex Warren.
1: They say the holy water's watered down, and this town's lost its faith. 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

Don't forget the Fork Fest is officially back. That's right over there in American Fork and Neon Trees. They are headlining. It's June 12th and 13th. You can get your tickets today with Dylan's Question of the Day at 3 o'clock.

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That does it for me. It's Chantel, Mix 105.1. I'm out of here, but I'll be back again tomorrow morning. If you miss us, go catch us on the podcast. Just search John and Chantel on any podcast directory. Tomorrow, I'll be back again. 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

0: 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Who are you taking?
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0: 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And this year's headliner is Utah Legends Neon Trees.
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for you, I guess you're getting everything you want. You bought a new car and your career's really taking off. It's like we never even happened, baby. 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

is going down June 12th and 13th, Fork Fest at Arctide Park in American Fork. Neon Trees are headlining. If you want to be there, this is so much fun. 2 days of music, food trucks, and more. And more free tickets to see Neon Trees right after 3 o'clock with my question of the day. Hang out. 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

Free tickets to Neon Trees just after 3 o'clock with my question of the day. They'll be playing Fork Fest next week, June 12th and 13th in American Fork. 2 days of music, food trucks, and more, and free tickets, Neon Trees, just after 3. The question of the day on Mix 105.1. Here's Harry Styles.

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1: 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What song you want to hear?
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1: 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You gotta sing it with me. 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
2: 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Sing it, Jordan. 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

0: 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What is it? 844-649-1051. 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

0: free tickets to Fork Fest with Neon Trees. The top thing at-home workers do when they're supposed to be working.
1: Is it napping?
0: Not napping.
1: Is it napping?
0: Not napping. 844-649-1051. Colin Wayne, good luck.
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1: Sleeping.
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0: 1051. It's the top thing at-home workers do when they're supposed to be working. 844-649-1051. Jamie in Salem, what is it?
1: Binge watching Netflix.
0: Yeah! It's the top thing at-home workers do when they should be working. Binge watching Netflix. Duh! You won!
1: Woo-hoo! Thank you, Dylan.
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0: 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And this year's headliner is Utah Legends Neon Trees.
1: Hey, we're Neon Trees. Everybody talks. It started
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0: People all over Utah winning free tickets to Disneyland. Dan from Centerville won from me yesterday. Who are you taking?
1: Well, it's up for debate, I guess.
0: Everybody's
1: we'll have
0: gonna,
1: to see.
0: Everybody's going to be your best friend now, Dan.
1: That's right. I'm going to have a lot of friends.
0: You are. 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

Gracie Abrams. That's called Hit the Wall. All right, school's out for summer. That means summer camp season is here. Craziest thing that happened to you when you were at summer camp when you were a kid. 844-649-105.

0: school's out for summer. 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Jasper in Salt Lake. Craziest thing that happened to you when you were in summer camp as a kid?
1: When I was in, third or fourth grade, I was going to the summer Girl Scout camp.
0: Yeah.
1: We had the older girls in the cabins and the little, there's like trailers or something. I don't really remember it. Mm. But then other girls were in cabins. Well, one of my group of friends were in these like on the ground trailer thingies. And
0: yeah.
1: One of my friends fell asleep chewing on a glow stick.
0: Ew.
1: And
0: wow.
1: I was where she woke up and tasting something, and it just so happened that her whole mouth was glowing.
0: Oh my. 844-649-1051. Craziest thing that happened to you when you were at summer camp.
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0: Hey, it's Dylan. 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

0: Dan from Centerville won tickets to Disneyland yesterday. Who are you taking?
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0: You are. 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

0: And it's nothing but posts about how she's going to meet a rich guy and wants to live like a princess, and she's looking for a sugar daddy. And it just kind of ripped me off.
1: You just feel like she's a gold digger.
0: Essentially, I feel, I'm pretty successful. I live very comfortably. I'm not trying to meet someone who just wants to be with me for my money. It just kind of really turned me off.
2: Hey, those are just posts. I'm not like that.
0: I mean, listen, I don't know what kind of game you're playing. 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
2: No, Simon, I just post those things because my friends post those things. 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
0: But why post those things just because your friends do? I don't really get that logic. I mean,
2: more of a running joke than anything else.
0: But if you're posting on Instagram, then you're being perceived that way. And for me, that's just like, honestly, it's just an instant turn off.
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